0: Here with the latest. Australians are being urged not to panic buy poultry as another potential case of the deadly H5 strain pops up along the east coast. Another bird's been found dead in New South Wales, this time in Narrabeen on Sydney's northern beaches. Yesterday, a case was confirmed north of Newcastle, taking the total number of confirmed cases to 6 across Australia, with surveillance now being stepped up coast to coast. A woman has been arrested following the discovery of a child's body inside a home on the New South Wales Central Coast. A boy understood to be a 4-year-old was found with significant injuries in Wyong late yesterday. A man has life-threatening injuries following a car fire in Melbourne's east this morning. The cause of the blaze at Scoresby is yet to be determined. Roughly 150 million people are under heat alerts as the US celebrates 250 years of independence. The stage has been set up in Washington, D.C., where record-breaking fireworks are expected, while Vice President J.D. Vance has addressed sailors in New York Harbour.
1: So I say to all my fellow Americans, I'm proud of you. Happy birthday.
0: Meantime, scary scenes during 4th of July weekend celebrations in LA. Fireworks misfired into the crowd at the BMO Stadium, sending people ducking for cover. And several workers were reportedly escorted out of Madison Square Garden, accused of trying to take pictures during Taylor Swift and Travis Kelce's wedding.
2: The Failed Footballer with Olin Tickers is the only unofficial World Cup podcast you need. 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
0: In AFL, the Giants have defeated the Dockers, ending Frio's winning run in Canberra with a 21-point victory. GWS coach Adam Kingsley says their hard work is paying off.
3: I thought we played a game that we've been hoping and aspiring to play for a long period of time. It was really important for us to be able to play that front half game, I think, against the Dockers. They're so potent ahead of the ball.
0: It came down to the wire at the MCG, but the Blues defeated the Tigers by 2 points.
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0: Cloudy today with a small chance of showers early this morning, a top of 14 degrees. Sunny skies tomorrow reaching 15, then partly cloudy conditions on Tuesday, 14 the top.
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12: 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How you doing? 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Let's get back to it with something from 1985. I want to start this morning with this from Fergal Sharkey. It's a good heart here at Gold. Just great songs, all 80s, all weekend.
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Sussudio means absolutely nothing. Phil Collins came up with that word when he was recording that song, couldn't find a more appropriate replacement, so it stuck. Went on to become quite the hit as well. This is Gold. It is our Totally 80s Weekend. Continues with The Pretenders.

0: Bon Jovi, What a Dead or Alive. Here at Goal, just great songs. This is our totally 80s. All we can from 1987. There is plenty more coming up. Plenty more World Cup coming up as well. It's quite the vibe, isn't it? I've been out to pubs a couple of times over the past week for dinner. It is on. It has been on here at the office too. Got a lot of work's been happening. Brazil taking on Norway tomorrow. Mexico and England tomorrow as well. Keep it gold. Got Richard Marx. This playing for you soon. It's a totally 80s weekend.
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2: 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A crash in Mulgrave, Jackson's Road at Police Road, multiple lanes closed through the intersection. Pole repairs for Springvale, the Princes Highway, City Bound at Smith Road, two lanes out of action, speeds of 40 past, the crew is working away. The lights on flashing Clyde North, Texas Tending at Patterson's Road and Tucker's Road, and the Eastern Freeway closed for works this weekend between Bulling Road and Springbar Road. Give that a miss and take Whitehorse Road or Doncaster Road. 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

0: Thanks for having Gold on your Sunday morning with Just Great Songs. It's Troy Ellis here this morning. Hope you're having a great weekend so far. We are the home of the Christian O'Connell Show, waking you up for breakfast weekday mornings from 6, and also Jonesy and Amanda getting you home weekday arvos from 3. They're on a mid-year break. 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Plenty more great stuff coming up, including a song that was the subject of the internet's most famous prank. I will play that soon.
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18: The census is coming this August. 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A crash in Mulgrave being attended to. Jackson's Road, Police Road, multiple lanes closed through. The intersection speeds, of course, at 40 past are flashing blue and reds. Elsewhere, the lights are on flashing Clyde North, Patterson's Road at Tucker's Road, nearby Berwick Cranbourne Road and Thompson's Road closed at the intersection, take Greaves Road and Narre Warren Road, and the Eastern Freeway closed for weekend works between Bulling Road and Springbar Road. Give it a miss and use Whitehorse Road or Doncaster Road. 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
21: Morning, Alana McIntyre here with the latest. A four-year-old boy has been found deceased at a home north of Sydney with a woman charged with murder. Superintendent Chad Gilley says the 32-year-old turned up to Wyong Police Station last night and officers then attended a unit nearby.
22: From a police perspective, I can confirm that the scene can only be described as confronting for all police and emergency service workers that were there. My priority at the moment now is to work through the investigation with detectives to understand exactly what happened and why it happened.
21: A warning to Australians not to panic by poultry as the deadly bird flu impacts the east coast. A bird's being tested for the H5 bird flu strain after being found on the sand in Narrabeen on Sydney's northern beaches yesterday. Testing on another bird that was found near Hawk's Nest in New South Wales has confirmed it does have the deadly strain. It brings the number of confirmed cases in the country to six. A man is fighting for his life after a car fire in Melbourne's east early this morning. He was found around 1 a.m. at Scoresby with the cause of the blaze under investigation. You'll soon be able to use cash to pay for your Uber as part of a push to get older Australians using the service. Americans are celebrating 250 years of independence in scorching temperatures. And even with NDA signed, details are trickling out of Taylor Swift and Travis Kelce's wedding at Madison Square Garden. One guest spilt the beans on socials with a now deleted post saying there was a magical garden featuring real and artificial flowers and five-story tall lit up trees.
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21: It was a chaotic end, but Carlton have walked away from the G with a 2-point win over the Tigers. Interim coach Josh Fraser says they started a little slower than he would have liked.
23: Yeah, there's a lot of lessons out of that game for us, and I think it continues to highlight the work we've got in front of us. I think credit to Richmond. We knew what we were walking into. a spirited young outfit.
21: Collingwood beat Gold Coast and GWS defeated Frio.
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21: Cloudy today with a small chance of showers early this morning, a top of 14 degrees. Sunny skies tomorrow reaching 15, then partly cloudy conditions on Tuesday, 14 the top.
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29: What are you doing this Sunday morning? 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Grab the iHeart app and download us because you do not want to miss any of these songs we've got playing for you over the next hour. All 80s, all weekend. Our totally 80s weekend. Yeah, the song coming up that was linked to the internet's most famous prank. I will play that in the next 15 minutes. But let's go back to 1985 now. Back to the year that Ronald Reagan was the US president. It was also the year they found the wreckage of the Titanic for the first time. It was also the year that A-ha released this to the world. 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

song, Never Gonna Give You Up. You'd search for something, and then there was a link that took you to the video for this song. It was called Rickrolling. This is the 12-inch version of Rick Astley's Never Gonna Give You Up. Enjoy it on our totally 80s weekend at Gold.

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0: How you liking these 80s all weekend? It is our totally 80s weekend here at Gold. Just great songs from 1988. That is Underworld and Underneath the Radar. Tomorrow morning, we restart Gold's greatest top 50 countdowns of all time. And tomorrow, we are going to be counting down the top 50, almost number ones. These are the songs that didn't quite get there, didn't quite make it to number one. I can't believe that this was one of those songs. David Bowie, Let's Dance. Put on your red shoes and dance the blues. Never made it to number one, nor did this from Shania Twain. Don't impress me much. There's plenty if you've got an idea about a song that should have made it to number one but didn't. Vote for it across the rest of the weekend at thegoldwebsite.com.au. Tomorrow morning from 10, we count them down.
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2: 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Crews are attending a crash on the Ring Road Greensbound. It's on the Hume Freeway outbound ramp. Altona bound moving nicely. No hold-ups down towards the West Gate though. On the Princes Freeway ramp, barrier works remain, a lane closed on the aforementioned ramp. Elsewhere, a crash from Mulgrave, Jackson's Road, Police Road. Multiple lanes closed through the intersection. Slow to 40 past the flashing blue and reds. And pole repairs Springvale, the Princes Highway City Bound at Smith Road. 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

0: Totally 80s all weekend. Great stuff like that. Here at Gold, just great songs heading up to midday. Hey, Jonesy and Amanda, plus Christian O'Connell, all on a mid-year break at the moment, holidays, mid-year break. But they are back Monday, July 13. If you want to get involved with Jonesy and Amanda's Fast Five, chance to win some great prizes, or Jonesy and Amanda's Instagram, $1,000 on the line each and every day. You might want to jump on jonesyandamanda.com.au. 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
16: 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A crash being attended to on the Ring Road Greensboro bound. It's on the Hume Freeway outbound ramp. The left-hand lane closed on said ramp, and of course speed at 40 in the remaining lanes. The eastern freeway is closed for weekend works between Bulleen Road and Springvale Road. Give it a miss and take Whitehorse Road or Doncaster Road instead. Pole repairs in Springvale, the Princes Highway city bound at Smith Road. Two lanes out of action, slow down past the cruise. 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
18: Hi there, Alana McIntyre here with the latest. A woman has been charged with murder after a four-year-old was found dead north of Sydney. The boy was found at a unit in Wyong last night after a 32-year-old attended the local police station. Superintendent Chad Gillies says a thorough investigation is underway, but the scene was confronting for all emergency services.
19: Whenever a child is a victim of violent crime and whenever a child is murdered, it strikes at the core of community. That's why it's absolutely important we work through this methodically. We try to understand what's happened, why it's happened. And from my perspective, we owe that to that little boy.
18: A man has died in Brisbane's inner south after suffering a head injury at a park early this morning. Police say the 66-year-old was involved in an altercation with another man in West End around 2 a.m. The cause of a car fire in Melbourne's east is being investigated after a man was found with life-threatening injuries at Scoresby around 1 a.m. Police have been door-knocking. A warning to Australians not to panic by poultry as the deadly bird flu impacts the east coast. A bird's being tested for the H5 bird flu strain after being found on the sand in

0: carrabeen on Sydney's northern beaches yesterday. Testing on another bird that was found near Hawke's Nest in New South Wales has confirmed it does have the deadly strain. It brings the number of confirmed cases by the CSIRO to 6 across the nation. And a source claims Paul McCartney performed I Want to Hold Your Hand at Taylor Swift and Travis Kelce's star-studded wedding at Madison Square Garden.
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0: Carlton have now recorded 7 wins in a row under Josh Fraser. After a chaotic final few minutes at the MCG, the Blues walked away with a 2-point victory over Richmond. Josh Fraser says it was a learning experience.
2: How much do we contribute to that chaos late? Certainly there was some method around some free kicks and different things like that. We've got to be better.
0: Round 17 continues this afternoon with Essendon up against St Kilda in Melbourne.
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0: Cloudy today with a small chance of showers early this morning, a top of 14 degrees. Sunny skies tomorrow reaching 15, then partly cloudy conditions on Tuesday, 14 the top.
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12: 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Download it. It is our Totally 80s weekend. We're going back to 1984 here with this song from the Pointer Sisters, back to the year the Ghostbusters. Yeah, who are you going to call? It was in cinemas. And the Olympics were in LA. They're getting ready to host again. That's a bit greedy. 2028. This is Goal, our Totally 80s weekend.

0: 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They lent Farrah Fawcett's flicks to the 70s, but now they want them back because apparently flicks are still a thing.
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1: It is our Totally 80s weekend, all 80s, all weekend here at Gold. And in 3 minutes from now, I've got a song from Flowers that we don't play that often here at Gold. It's a great song. In fact, it was the song that they first had a bit of US success with. That is 3 minutes away. First, here's Prince. One.

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0: Hopefully you're enjoying these songs as much as I am playing them. This Sunday afternoon, our totally 80s weekend, all 80s all weekend, from 1987, the Angels there. We are the home of the Christian O'Connell Show here at Gold. 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Misheard lyrics, of course, and what are the odds? Wake up on the bright side of the dial with the Christian O'Connell Show. 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
2: 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Reports of a crash in queue on Denmark Street northbound out to Wellington Street. Traffic busy through there. Crash on the Ring Road at Geelong bound on the Hume Freeway outbound ramp. Left lane closed 40k's through there. In Brunswick, Sydney Road, patchy both directions at Victoria Street. Works in Berwick, Clyde Road at the Monash Freeway. Down to one lane there in both directions. And Metro Tunnel works in the city. Flinders Street is closed westbound between Elizabeth Street and Swanston Street. Take Collins Street instead. Cruiser by Cirque du Soleil is now playing at Melbourne's Flemington Racecourse. High-flying acrobats, daring stunts, jaw-dropping moments. Don't miss it. Book now. Now you're up to date with Melbourne's latest traffic.
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0: Hope you're enjoying your Sunday afternoon with Gold on the radio or the free iHeart app. Our totally 80s weekend, which continues after the break. In the next hour, plenty more coming up, including the Eurythmics next. This is an interesting story about a song which went on to become one of their biggest hits, but the record company initially didn't support it, so much so that they didn't fund the recording of it, and the group had to actually chip in themselves and came up with about $5,000 to buy some secondhand recording equipment. Well, look what happened. I'll play it for you next.
1: 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Counting down. So that's why they call it a countdown. Tomorrow morning from 10. Always the bridesmaid. It's the almost number ones. The greatest top 50 countdowns of all time on Gold.
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21: 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In Kew, High Street is closed both ways there between Princess Street and Cotham Street due to a crash. Consider using Barkers Road instead. In Brunswick, Sydney Road, heavy both ways at Victoria Street. Pole repairs in Springvale. Princess Highway, City Band at Smith Road. Two lanes closed. Speed down to 40k through there. Metro tunnel works continue in the city. Flinders Street is closed there westbound between Elizabeth Street and Swanson Street. Take Collins Street instead. 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
24: I'm John Fabris. A 32-year-old woman's charged with domestic violence murder over the death of a 4-year-old boy at Wyong on the New South Wales Central Coast. Police found his body inside a unit.
25: We owe that to that little boy to make sure that we get the exact circumstances and present them to the court in due course, and that is the focus over the coming days.
24: The New South Wales Mid-North Coast adds to the tally of Australia's H5 bird flu, which has led to the deaths of 633 million animals globally. State Agriculture Minister Tara Moriarty outlines protocols if the situation deteriorates.
26: If we do need to work with industry to stop the spread, we can put by security zones in place to stop movement. We're not anywhere near that point.
24: Extreme heat and then storms have disrupted America's 250th independence celebrations in Washington. CBS capturing the mood of the people in the U.S. Capitol.
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30: The Blues have made it 7 in a row, downing Richmond by 2 points at the MCG. Interim coach Josh Fraser says the Tigers made them earn it.
31: Never really felt like we had a margin that was comfortable enough, but I thought they managed enough moments to find a way to get a result.
30: The Pies beat the Suns 104-98 in a fiery clash on the Gold Coast. The Giants and D's notching wins in yesterday's other encounters. Kylian Mbappe has fired France into the FIFA World Cup quarterfinals with a 1-0 win over Paraguay.
32: It's Mbappe who steps up and
30: on the SBS, Morocco progressing with a 3-0 victory over Canada. And the Thunderbirds have clinched a third Super Netball title in 4 years, crushing the Vixens 61-40 last night at John Cain Arena. Co-captain Shamira Sterling-Humphrey telling Fox Sports the club has carried her through a challenging chapter off court.
33: But what I went through and coming back to netball, which is my happy place, I think it makes me happy, and that's what I'm going to continue doing.
30: At Sport, I'm Harrison Preve.
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24: Partly cloudy here in Melbourne today and southeasterlies to 20 k's, down to 4 overnight, then sunny with light winds tomorrow, climbing to a high of 15.
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10: Maybe you're about to head out for a bit of a walk on your Sunday afternoon with a dog if you didn't get out earlier today. I struggled to get up this morning. We got plenty more 80s songs coming up for you. It's Totally 80s all weekend. It's Troy Ellis here this afternoon. A song from Spandau Ballet on the way in the next 15 minutes or so that you wouldn't hear that often here at Gold. That is coming up. But first, we're going to go back to 1983, The Eurythmics. This was a song that they recorded in their attic on secondhand equipment worth about $5,000. When on

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It is our Totally 80s weekend. All 80s, all weekend. You two there from 1987, back to the year that the ABC launched Rage. The year that Scott and Charlene tied the knot on Neighbours. Yeah, 1987. Plus, I was playing a lot of Nintendo in 1987, just by the way. It was also the year that Spandau Ballet were working on releasing this, and they did just that. This is chant number one. It's our Totally 80s weekend. Here it goes.

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0: Just sneaking into the 80s, 1981 for Australian Crawl. That is Errol here at Gold on our totally 80s weekend. We are the home of Jonesy and Amanda, who are on their mid-year break, and they will be back very soon, Monday, July 13, live on your radio and, of course, on the iHeart app. Back with Fast Five and Instagram as well. If you want to get involved, leave us some details on their website, jonesyandamanda.com.au. Back with more in just a second. Bee Gees coming up and Jimmy Barnes before two as well.
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2: My other daughter called and said, can you transfer some money? 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I sent it to my friend Alan by mistake. And as I got the receipt, I went, God damn it, I transferred my friend Alan a random $40. So I messaged my friend Al going, Al, don't be alarmed. I've accidentally sent you $40. 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Because it looks a bit sad, but at the same time, you'd like to think he is going to transfer it back.
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0: Haggerty's That for your Sunday afternoon. Hopefully you are enjoying these great songs we're rolling out for you today as part of our Totally 80s weekend. Madigan continues next. She's a maniac, maniac, on the floor. I know he's got that song coming up. Had a bit of a sneak peek at his music log. And Dragon's Young Years as well. Have a great Sunday afternoon. Enjoy your night, and I'll chat to you again tomorrow.
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19: The census is coming this August. 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In Kew, High Street is closed both ways there between Princess Street and Cotham Road due to crash. Consider using Barkers Road instead. Two Altonabound lanes are closed on the M80 Ring Road approaching Boundary Road due to an accident. Two lanes remain open, speeds under 40Ks, emergency crew on site. In Brunswick, Sydney Road heavy both ways at Victoria Street and works in Berwick. Clyde Road at the Monash Freeway, down to one lane there in both directions. 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
22: I'm John Fapper. Storms in Washington delayed Donald Trump's Independence Day speech for the 250th anniversary. The weather's reduced the crowd for the Salute to America celebration.
23: They estimated there were 375,000 people before everybody had to leave, and they now have 150,000 people. It's the craziest thing anyone's ever seen.
22: The death of a four-year-old boy at a Wyong home on the New South Wales Central Coast has resulted in a murder charge against a woman, police releasing limited details.
24: 32-year-old woman is known to police. I can confirm that there is a domestic relationship with that child. I won't speculate further.
22: Consider moving poultry indoors is one suggestion to farmers as New South Wales substantiates its first case of H5 bird flu. State Agriculture Minister Tara Moriarty urges maintaining perspective.
25: At this stage, it's one wild bird and it hasn't spread into the poultry or egg industry at all.
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0: The Bombers looking to dial up their defence in this afternoon's clash with St Kilda at Marvel. Don's interim coach Dean Solomon says they need to embrace the physicality.
26: We're going
0: to
26: apply more pressure when we're really steely in defence. We're not there at the moment. It's a little shift in the mindset, it's a shift in the focus, and we haven't got consistency yet.
0: Port Adelaide to host North Melbourne in the twilight fixture. The Wallabies have suffered a 33-31 loss to Ireland in their opening Nations Championship clash in Sydney. Coach Joe Schmidt admits it was there for the taking.
27: We had two chances to close it out in the end.
1: You know, sometimes they don't come off. I was really pleased with how we started the game, and getting that early try was important.
2: Alex Dibenor advances to the fourth round at Wimbledon, downing American Zachary Spider 6-2, 5-7, 6-2, 6-4. 21-year-old Alexander Iala upsetting reigning women's champion Iga Swiatek in straight sets. Kimi Antonelli has won F1's British Sprint. Oscar Piastri finishing seventh, and Jonas Vingegaard has the yellow jersey following the opening stage of the Tour de France. That's sport. I'm Harrison Freeve.
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22: Partly cloudy here in Melbourne today, and southeasterlies to 20 k's, down to 4 overnight, then sunny with light winds tomorrow, climbing to a high of 15.
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29: Good afternoon, it's Madigan. Thank you for choosing us as the soundtrack for whatever it is you're doing to wind down on this Sunday, getting ready for the workday week tomorrow. We are Totally 80s all this weekend. Michael Sambello on the way, as well as Mondo Rock. Plus, I'll be playing you the only song from Genesis to reach number one on the US Billboard Hot 100 charts. And many years later, The Simpsons wanted to use it in an episode, and Phil Collins read the script and went, no. It's right after this from Madonna. Just great songs. Totally 80s on Gold.

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Totally 80s, just great songs on Gold, and coming very soon to Gold. Something that's going to be massive, and it involves you having the best week of your life. That's all I can say for now, because that's all I'm allowed to say. Otherwise, I'd get in a lot of trouble. Plus, I just wanted to lead up to this. Feels like it's making a little bit more dramatic, doesn't it? Now I've run out of things to say. Other than Totally 80s on Gold. US.

0: Cuddly Yeti's on goal. Before we hit the 3 o'clock news, I'll be playing you a track which music video got banned in the UK because the BBC got their knickers in a knot because the stars of the movie that the song was used in appeared and they said, hang on a minute, you don't have our union of the music thing. Like, have you got a license for that music video, mate?
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2: 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Mulgrave on the Monash Freeway at Springvale Road. We have a crash. It's been moved to the left breakdown lane and speeds down to 40k's an hour for the inbound run. The inbound run is also slow further west. Around Chadstone and Notting Hill on the Monash Freeway. Clayton North. Problems also for the Princes Highway along Dandenong Road at the intersection with Clayton Road. Reports of an incident and traffic slowing there for the outbound run. Delays at Springvale with pole repairs required for the Princes Highway. At the intersection with Smith Road. Traffic is slowing in all directions there. At Docklands, footy this afternoon at Docklands Stadium. The match getting underway very soon. Extra traffic in the area. 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

0: Just great songs on Gold. 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
1: What is the weirdest job you've ever had during a summer break as well as a student was? I was a bin man for 10 weeks.
2: And
1: this was early 90s, so no wheelie bins.
2: Mm.
1: It was one of the most physically demanding jobs I've ever had as well.
3: It looks tough.
1: I stank.
3: Yeah.
1: I remember I started to go out with a girl and the relationship went nowhere. And I think it's because of the aura of sort of rotten cabbage. I could never shower off.
2: Yeah, couldn't get
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24: 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Mulgrave on the Monash Freeway are in Springvale Road. We have a crash. It's been moved to the left, breakdown lane with speeds down to 40 k's an hour for the inbound run. The inbound run also slowing on the Monash, further west at Chadstone and Notting Hill. Clayton North, problems also for the Princes Highway along Dandenong Road at the intersection with Clayton Road. Reports of a problem and traffic slowing there for the outbound run. Delays at Springvale with pole repairs required for the Princes Highway around the intersection with Smith Road. Traffic slowing in all directions there. At Docklands, putting this afternoon at Docklands Stadium, the match getting underway at any moment. Expect extra traffic in the area. The Eastern Freeway is closed in both directions between Bulleen Road and Springvale Road until 5 a.m. tomorrow. Significant delays expected. Search Big Build for more info.
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26: I'm John Fabris. America's president pressed ahead with a 250th anniversary Independence Day speech despite threatening storms. Donald Trump introduced war veterans on stage and the crew of a recent moon mission.
27: So tonight we're joined by that crew of Artemis. You know the crew, everybody. Artemis 2, and everybody watched. Isn't that amazing? They became very famous.
26: A domestic violence-related murder charge has been laid against a 32-year-old woman over the death of a 4-year-old boy at Wyong in New South Wales. His body was found inside a home by police.
28: Now is a really tough time for family and the local community of Wyong. That's why it's absolutely imperative that our police pull together.
26: And Victoria's bracing for a late upswing in flu cases because numbers have been lower in the season so far. State Health Minister Harriet Shing encourages getting on to a vaccine shot.
29: Whether it's at the GP, the Chemist Care Now framework, or indeed when you might be getting any other medical treatment.
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0: St Kilda is looking to get its AFL season back on track against Essendon at Marvel Stadium. The Saints are without stars Jack Sinclair and Tom DeConing. Coach Ross Lyon says their goal is to still make the finals.
30: Well, our season's still alive, and you know when you hear the wild card come in, you sort of roll your eyes. But when you could be a beneficiary if you can win enough games, and it keeps you that hope and that drive alive, I think that's important, and that's where we're at.
0: The Power and the Roos wrapping up round 17 at Adelaide Oval. France has advanced to the quarterfinals at the FIFA World Cup with Kylian Mbappe slotting a penalty in the 1-0 victory over Paraguay. Morocco has eliminated co-host Canada 3-0. And the Vixens vowing to come back bigger and stronger following a 61-40 loss to the Thunderbirds in the Super Netball decider. Captain Kate Maloney admitting Adelaide had too much class.
31: We'll go to work. We'll get better. The great thing is we've got such a great group of girls who are so connected. I know you're going to stick tight.
0: Audio there on Fox Sports. That
1: 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I'm Harrison Preeb.
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26: Partly cloudy here in Melbourne today and southeasterlies to 20 k's, down to 4 overnight, then sunny with light winds tomorrow, climbing to a high of 15.
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0: These weekends are always my favourite because we get to play some 12-inch mixes. I'll do that in about 20 minutes' time. Good afternoon, it's Madigan. Totally 80s today. I've got George Michael, Kate Bush on the way, plus a song that was originally going to be titled The Chosen One or Survival and then became massive because of a certain movie. And the only reason it got into the movie is because Queen told the filmmaker, you cannot use Another One Bites the Dust. It's right after this. Totally 80s on Gold.

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Back tomorrow morning from 10, the greatest countdowns of all time, and we're going to be counting down the top 50 almost number ones. The songs that you hear and you think to yourself, that had to be a number one song, but no, it didn't quite make it. Let's get on a 12-inch mix now from Yazoo. 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

0: Just great songs on Gold. We are totally 80s this weekend. And before we hit the 4 o'clock news, I'll be playing you a track which actually won the singer an Oscar and a Grammy. And it also spent 6 weeks at number one on the Billboard Hot 100 charts in 1983.
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2: 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A better on now inbound on the Monash Freeway at Mulgrave and Chadston, with earlier hassles clearing up. The traffic train has snaked its way further west and a very slow run west of Burnley on CityLink. At Brunswick West, delays as well on the Tullamarine Freeway section of CityLink there around Albion Street. Reports of a problem for the inbound run and delays back to Moreland Road. Delays in Springvale also. Pole repairs required for the Princess Highway at the intersection with Smith Road. A traffic slowing in all directions at Docklands. Footy this afternoon at Docklands Stadium. The match is now underway. Expect extra traffic in the area. 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And now you're up to date with Melbourne's latest traffic.
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0: Just Great Songs on Gold. Wake up on the bright side of the dial, the Christian O'Connell Show. 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
1: Danny and Abby, wow, you've been listening to the Venga Boys.
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1: If we're honest. Going to Ibiza, one of their deep cuts. Whoa, we're going to Ibiza. Oh, I know, Lennon McCartney don't run anymore, but it feels like they still do when you hear the Venga Boys. Or is it, whoa, we're going to eat pizza?
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21: 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At Sydenham, problems right now for the Melton Highway at the intersection with Overton Lee Boulevard. Traffic is slowing in all directions there. A better run now inbound on the Monash Freeway at Mulgrave and Chadston with earlier hassles clearing up, but the traffic train has snaked its way further west and a very slow run west of Burnley on CityLink. Delays at Springvale, with pole repairs required for the Princes Highway at the intersection with Smith Road. Traffic slowing in all directions there. At Docklands, pretty this afternoon at Docklands Stadium. The match is now underway. Expect extra traffic in the area. A reminder, part of the Eastern Freeway is closed all weekend between Bulling Road and Springvale Road. With over 300 products now reduced, Aldi prices just got Aldier. So you can keep your wallet fully up. Aldi, good different. That's Melbourne's latest traffic.
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23: I'm John Fabris. Police in New South Wales have been at a Wyong unit where a four-year-old boy's body was found yesterday. They laid a domestic violence-related murder charge against a 32-year-old woman this morning.
24: The scene can only be described as confronting for all police and emergency service workers that were there.
23: The Prime Minister's given opponents a big serve in his address today to the New South Wales Labor Party conference. Anthony Albanese calling the Coalition and One Nation, defining their place by what they stand against.
25: The race to the bottom that all three right-wing parties are caught up in. They are the axis of grievance.
23: And storms threaten to upend the Salute to America celebration in Washington, President Trump eventually appearing for his 250th anniversary of US independence speech.
26: Lightning will never stop you, and I want to thank everybody, and we love you all, and it's an honor to be your president. Thank you. God bless you all.
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0: AFL action is underway at Marvel Stadium, where at last check it's St Kilda leading Essendon by 21 points in the second quarter. Port is looking to square the ledger from its round one loss to North Melbourne later this afternoon at Adelaide Oval.
27: It's one that you can't get back. You know, round one throws up a lot of challenges with, you know, everyone's confident in their game, and you work your whole game over pre-season, and you come out, and if you don't get that one, you're obviously super disappointed. That's a long time ago now, and a lot's changed.
0: Power coach Josh Carr there. Perry is racing the clock to be fit for Australia's T20 World Cup final against England overnight at Lord's. The veteran all-rounder is battling a quad issue. And Kimi Antonelli is aiming to become the first Italian to win F1's British Grand Prix since 1953, launching from pole position overnight. Aussie Oscar Piastri starting from eighth.
28: Pretty chaotic. I think a few things we can do a bit better for sure. Yeah, we also want to improve the car a bit. We're struggling a little bit. I think the pace looked okay then. Very difficult to get that out of the car.
0: And that's
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23: Partly cloudy here in Melbourne today and southeasterlies to 20 k's, down to 4 overnight, then sunny with light winds tomorrow, climbing to a high of 15.
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0: Good afternoon, it's Matt again. Thank you for choosing us as the soundtrack for whatever it is you're doing to wind down on this Sunday, getting ready for the working week ahead. Totally 80s does continue. Van Halen, Queen teaming up with David Bowie on the way. Plus, I'll be playing you something from Tina Turner, who originally had Eric Clapton doing the solo on the song, but they stuffed up the recording, so then the producer had to come in and just do it himself. Also, Tina has stated in quite a few interviews that this is her absolute favourite song. We'll get it on for you next on Gold.

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Gold, and we are totally 80s all this weekend. If you are not a member of the Gold Club yet, can I suggest taking some time out today to head to thegoldwebsite.com.au and becoming a Gold Club member, because we've got something big coming, something that you want to be a part of, and membership has its benefits. That's all I'm going to say for now, because you could end up having the best week of your life. That's all I'm allowed to say.

0: Just great songs as we're totally 80s all this weekend on Gold. Before we hit the 5 o'clock news, I'll be playing you a track which was massive here and in the UK, but struggled in the US. It was so weird. Could only get into the number 96 spot on the Billboard Hot 100 charts. But you know what? Al Kiley, I love it when people say that. Al Kiley loved it so much that she used the song. She did her own version of it on her 2005 Showgirl tour. I'll get it on for you right after this on Gold.
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2: Mended something over the weekend. The dryer. My eldest daughter's back for dinner and it was beeping. She goes, guess we're going to have to call an expert to mend that.
3: Oh, you want a real man? That's what you want.
2: Yeah, yeah.
3: You don't think I'm a real
2: get
3: man.
2: Get a proper man. Get another man. Get a man, man.
3: Yeah,
2: not you, man. Actual man.
3: Yeah.
2: I was about to go, yeah, you're right. And I thought, no, do you know what, sweetheart? I'm going to be the expert you need in life right now. I mended that F66. That family, for just about 3 seconds, saw me as a bit less of a loser.
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0: songs on gold. Wake up on the bright side of the dial. The Christian O'Connell Show. At the end of every show, he loves to do the At Work Time Waster. This is where he sort of takes two topics and then mashes them together.
1: Strong start from Lisa Casper. I can't get no Max Verstappen.
2: Oh, wow. That is gold out of the blocks.
1: Who let the dogs gout?
2: Gold as well.
1: This is how we hew it. 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
2: Gold.
1: Laura, well done. 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
2: Gold.
1: I can see clearly now.
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1: Baby got Shaq.
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1: Messi's girl.
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1: Janie's got a ray gun. God help us.
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3: 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Counting down. So that's why they call it a countdown. 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
16: 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At Gladstone Park, Bickland Road, around the Tullamarine Freeway, we have a crash affecting traffic at the on and off ramps in all directions. Take care in the area. Melbourne CBD reports of a problem as well for Kingsway around Albert Road. Traffic is very slow in all directions at the intersection right now. Sunshine West, Altona bound delays on the Ring Road approaching the West Gate, and then the West Gate also under speed for the inbound run around Millers Road, picking up pace towards the bridge. At Bentley East, reports of a problem for Centre Road at Beckett Avenue and minor delays in both directions there. Late week specials are on at your local IGA till Sunday. Get in quick for Australian beef topside roast at just $15.99 per kilo. Participating stores only. And now you're up to date with Melbourne's latest traffic.
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19: I'm John Fabris. 250th anniversary independence celebrations have been crowned in Washington with what was aimed to break the record for the largest fireworks show. Earlier, President Trump delivered his speech.
20: Tonight our country is stronger, freer, richer, safer and prouder than ever before.
19: A 32-year-old woman's charged with domestic violence murder over the death of a 4-year-old boy at Wyong on the New South Wales Central Coast. Police found his body inside a unit.
21: We owe that to that little boy to make sure that we get the exact circumstances and present them to the court in due course, and that is the focus over the coming days and weeks.
19: And intense monitoring remains on the New South Wales mid-north coast where a giant petrel tested positive for H5 bird flu. Agriculture Minister Tara Moriarty.
22: We're ramping up our surveillance to make sure that we are actively looking for any other cases. We're providing information to the public to report in any sick birds that they found.
17: The Failed Footballer with Olin Tickers is the only unofficial World Cup podcast you need. 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
0: So Kilda's kicked 10 goals in a row to open a 65-point lead over Essendon in the third quarter of their clash at Marvel. Co-captain Callum Wilkie telling Fox at the break the key is to stay ruthless.
23: Oh, you have to be. You've got to double down on system and role and sort of not go over the hill a bit. And, you know, we've done that sometimes in previous weeks early in the season where we got on a roll and in the next quarter we sort of let it slip.
0: North Melbourne's up by 4 points over the Power in the opening term in Adelaide. A fitness cloud hangs over Elise Perry ahead of Australia's Women's T20 World Cup final
2: against England. The veteran all-rounder is battling a quad complaint in the lead-up to the decider overnight at Lords. Aussie captain Sophie Molyneux hoping she might still be in a position to bat.
4: Now, her T20 World Cup so far with the bat has been incredible, really. She's won a couple of games for us there. So, yeah, I think her with the bat, and if she's not bowling, it'll still be a massive sort of positive for us.
2: And Lee Hodges and Lucas Glover share the lead at 16 under, heading into the final round of PGA's John Deere Classic. That's sport. I'm Harrison Freeb.
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19: Clear tonight here in Melbourne, and winds becoming light, down to 3 degrees overnight. Fog tomorrow morning, then sunny with light winds and up to a top of 14.
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0: Good afternoon, it's Matt again. One of the highlights of doing a Totally 80s weekend are the 12-inch mixes. Another one on the way in under 20 minutes time, in excess for you as well. Plus, I'll be playing you a track that was originally done. Yeah, it's a cover by a British glam rock band. Now, the artist who then went on to cover it brought it back to her bandmates, and they all said, nah, this song is horrible. But luckily, she persisted. It was a good thing that she did, because it then spent 7 weeks at number one on the Billboard Hot 100 charts in 1982. I'll get it on for you right after Michael Jackson. Totally 80s on Gold.

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0: 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Wake up on the bright side of the dial, the Christian O'Connell Show. Who would have thought that Christian was such an easy man to please?
1: What is the small thing, big joy in life, in this moment? Got the Holy Grail, got the trifecta. New socks.
2: Oh!
1: New pens.
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1: Uniqlo.
2: Oh, lovely.
1: You know I love Uniqlo. For basics, brand new notepad. Only on the second page. Minted, baby, fresh. Let me just smell the top of its head. Oh, it's like a new car smell. You know, you got that second page. It's all there for me to write. Rubbish, mainly.
0: The Christian O'Connell Show, back for breakfast, Monday, July 13th. 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
4: 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Gladstone Park, Mickleham Road, down the Tullamarine Freeway. We have a crash. It's affecting traffic at the on and off ramps in all directions. Take care in the area. Melbourne CBD, reports of a problem as well for Kingsway and Albert Road. Traffic is very slow in all directions at the intersection right now. Sunshine West, Altona Band delays on the Ring Road approaching the Westgate. Then the Westgate also under speed for the inbound run around Millers Road, picking up pace towards the bridge. Not Far away, Sunshine, problems for Ballarat Road around Anderson Road at the intersection and delays in all directions. At Bentley East, problems also for Centre Road around Beckett Avenue and minor delays both ways. 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
5: Hi, I'm Hannah Davies. Australia and England lock horns overnight in the Women's T20 World Cup final at Lords. Captain Sophie Molyneux says lifting the trophy would cap off a special campaign.
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5: 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Latanya Wilson crowned MVP with a dominant defensive display.
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0: 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We are totally 80s all this weekend. I've got The Who coming up for you right after we check all your latest news and sport headlines. 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
27: 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Melbourne CBD reports of a problem for Kingsway around Albert Road. Traffic remains slow in all directions at the intersection there. Pascoe Vale South, delays again on CityLink for the inbound run beyond Bell Street. Those delays quickly clear for the run further south. Bernie Ponds, problems for Puckle Street around Mount Alexander Road, and very slow traffic eastbound past the shopping centre at Docklands. Footy this afternoon at Docklands Stadium. The match now on the wind down. Expect extra traffic in the area as fans leave the venue. Sunshine West, a better run now. Altona bound on the ring road and inbound on the west gate after earlier delays. The King Living winter sale is on now. 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Visit the King Living showroom today and soon.
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30: On John Fabris, a domestic violence-related murder charge was laid against a 32-year-old woman over the death of a 4-year-old boy at Wyong in New South Wales. His body was found inside a home by police.
31: Now is a really tough time for family and the local community of Wyong. That's why it's absolutely imperative that our police pull together.
30: Consider moving poultry indoors is one suggestion to farmers as New South Wales substantiates its first case of H5 bird flu. State Agriculture Minister Tara Morris urges maintaining perspective.
32: At this stage, it's one wild bird and it hasn't spread into the poultry or egg industry at all.
30: And America's president pressed ahead with a 250th anniversary Independence Day speech despite threatening storms. Donald Trump introduced war veterans on stage and the crew of a recent groundbreaking moon mission.
33: Tonight we're joined by that crew of Artemis. You know the crew, everybody. Artemis 2 and everybody watched. Isn't that amazing? They became very famous.
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0: AFL nearing full-time at Marvel. At last check, the Saints cruising by 67 over the Bombers into the third quarter at Adelaide Oval. Port leading North Melbourne by 19. Brayden Maynard and Tuke Miller have each been fined $5,000 for umpire contact following last night's fiery clash between the Pies and Suns. A total of 36 fines dished out after a melee broke out at halftime. Kylian Mbappe has fired France into the World Cup quarterfinals with a 1-0 win over Paraguay.
34: It's Mbappe who's steps up and rolls the ball into the back of the net. Was it ever in doubt?
0: On SBS, Morocco moving through with a 3-0 win over Canada. Australia faces arch rivals England overnight in the Women's T20 World Cup final at Lords. Novak Djokovic headlines men's round of 16 action at Wimbledon. Jessica Pegulia battles Iva Jovic in an All-American women's showdown. Aussie Oscar Piastri to start 8th in F1's British Grand Prix. And Jonas Vingegaard has a yellow jersey heading into stage 2 of the Tour de France. That's sport. I'm Harrison Preeve.
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30: Clear tonight here in Melbourne and winds becoming light, down to 3 degrees overnight. Fog tomorrow morning, then sunny with light winds and up to a top of 14.
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0: This week on Gold, we're bringing you the greatest top 50 countdowns of all time. This wasn't decided in a boardroom. 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Just great songs with numbers in front of them, counting down. So that's why they call it a countdown. Tomorrow morning from 10. Always the bridesmaid. It's the almost number ones. The greatest top 50 countdowns of all time on Gold.
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1: I said to my wife, you know, rather than we go out for lunch, I'm going to do all the cooking. 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

0: 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So that's why they call it a countdown. 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
2: They like Where's Wally? I don't know why. It's very boring. If you're not familiar with Wally, Wally's basically a little person in a stripy top, and you have to find him in a crowded scene full of other people in stripy tops, but there's only one Wally. And it's great for my wife and I, because we can just open the book and go, you look for Wally. Well, we go and look for a life we left behind before we had you two. I've done something which I feel amazingly guilty about, and I don't want you to judge me by this, but I think it just highlights, you know, how stressful and tired you can become as parents. I coloured Wally in. Is that bad? There's no Wally. They've been looking for 11 days. I went to Venice last weekend. We needed the break.
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1: I said to my daughter, I said, hey, I've got to watch the Socceroos game. And Ruby was like, oh, I think this is where you really wish you had a son. 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She goes, I have no connection to it. 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
1: 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It is hilarious. 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
9: 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Lisa McCune leads an all-star cast in the play that inspired the iconic film. Still Magnolias. live on stage at His Majesty's Theatre. 2 weeks only from 7 July.
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0: 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So that's why they call it a countdown. 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
1: 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I went, that is our kid. 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
3: 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A man ordered the souffle. 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
1: My other daughter called and said, can you transfer some money? I need $40. I was like, yeah, sure. I sent it to my friend Alan by mistake. And as I got the receipt, I went, God damn it, I transferred my friend Alan a random $40. So I messaged my friend Al, going, Al, don't be alarmed. I've accidentally sent you $40. And I didn't say, can I have it back? Because it looks a bit sad. But at the same time, you'd like to think he is going to transfer it back. He hasn't replied. 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

0: 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Just great songs with numbers in front of them, counting down. So that's why they call it a countdown. This morning from 10, always the bridesmaid. It's the almost number ones, the greatest top 50 countdowns of all time on Gold.
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1: To hide the gift that I've got for my own wife, I put it in a bin bag. 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

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And isn't it ironic?

0: 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This wasn't decided in a boardroom. 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Just great songs with numbers in front of them, counting down. So that's why they call it a countdown. This morning from 10, always the bridesmaid. It's the almost number ones, the greatest top 50 countdowns of all time on Gold.
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23: Morning, I'm Chandra Llewellyn. Australia is set to sign a major treaty with Fiji as Anthony Albanese begins a diplomatic blitz of Pacific leaders. He'll meet with his Fijian counterpart in Suva today after touching down last night to a ceremonial welcome and a guard of honour. Cost of living remains one of the biggest pressures facing Aussie households. New figures show more families are falling behind on their electricity bills. More than 160,000 customers are now at least 3 months behind payments as high power prices and mortgage prices continue to bite. The death toll from Venezuela's deadly twin quakes has risen to almost 3,000. The search for survivors continues. Child protection authorities have confirmed they had previous contact with the family of a four-year-old boy allegedly murdered on the New South Wales Central Coast. The child's mother's been charged with domestic violence-related murder after the boy was found dead at a home in Wyong on Saturday. Now to some lighter news. Investigators are trying to work out where mysterious objects that washed up on beaches near Townsville came from. The Australian Space Agency believes the metallic spheres could be space debris from a rocket. Lisa in Forest Beach has told the ABC it's brought a lot of excitement to the quiet town.
24: We're about 1,200, I think. It's very quiet. Not a lot happens here. So having a lot of extra activity with emergency services.
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23: Updating sport, Australia's claimed a record seventh Women's T20 World Cup with a 7-wicket win over England. The hosts batted first, making 150 from their 20 overs before the Aussies reached the target in the 18th over.
26: Australia will take it. And in the backyard of their oldest foe, at the home of cricket.
23: That audio thanks to Prime. In AFL, a 13-goal first half has helped the Saints to a 67-point thrashing of Essendon, while Port Adelaide survived a second-half comeback by North Melbourne to win by 21. Switching codes, the Knights have ended the Dolphins' 8-game winning streak with a thrilling 13-12 win in Newcastle. The win moves the Knights up into fourth place on the NRL ladder, while the Eels upset Manly 23-14, and women's number one seed Aryna Sabalenka is out of Wimbledon, going down in straight sets to Naomi Osaka.
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0: Cloudy night ahead tomorrow. Showers returning, top of 14. Overcast but dry Sunday, 14 again. Right now in the city is 12 degrees. 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
7: Morning, I'm Chandra Llewellyn with the latest. Anthony Albanese will today sign a new regional security agreement with Fiji. Their PM touched down in the island nation late yesterday. The move comes amid growing concern about China's influence in the Pacific. The PM will head to the Solomon Islands later this week. New details have emerged after a four-year-old boy was allegedly murdered on the New South Wales Central Coast. Child protection authorities have confirmed they previously had contact with the family. The child's mother remains before the courts charged with domestic violence-related murder following the incident at a home in Wyong on Saturday. Donald Trump insists he gets along well with Benjamin Netanyahu, but that the Israeli PM knows who the boss is. It comes ahead of a reported meeting between the pair, which is set to happen at the White House early this week. Fresh data out this week expected to show the federal government slipping further behind its target of 1.2 million new homes in 5 years. Wednesday's building activity figures are likely to show an 8% increase on the last quarter, but high interest rates and taxation changes are holding new home buyers back. And a statue of Nicky Winmar has been taken down in Perth after the former footballer was found guilty of assaulting a woman in Victoria. The 60-year-old was convicted in Bendigo on Friday.
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7: Updating sport, Australia's taken out the Women's T20 World Cup, beating England by 7 wickets. The Aussies chasing down the target of 151. With more than 2 overs to spare, Elise Perry, who was in doubt to play the final, says it is a great feeling.
8: Today's been truly special, I think. Like the atmosphere, the occasion, it's been absolutely phenomenal. We're so grateful to have the opportunity to play here. And then for it to have fallen our way, it's just been super special.
7: That audio thanks to Prime. And a huge upset for world number one, Aryna Sabalenka, who will miss the quarterfinals of a Grand Slam for the first time in 4 years. She's beaten by 14th seed Naomi Osaka, 6-2, 7-6. Sabalenka saying she's disappointed.
9: I don't want to even like think about ranking at this point. I just want to go get completely drunk, forget about tennis.
7: And Ferrari Charles Leclerc won the British Grand Prix, finishing ahead of George Russell and Lewis Hamilton.
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7: Morning fog, then a mostly sunny day. We're heading for a top of 14 degrees in Melbourne. Partly cloudy, a top of 13 tomorrow. Looking further ahead, cloudy on Wednesday. It's

0: up of 12 degrees, mostly sunny on Friday. We're heading for a top of 15. A few showers around on Saturday, 16, and right now it's 3 degrees.
1: Sorry about that break. It's all healed now. Just great songs.
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0: 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Clear quite civil about the CBD at this stage, as you'd expect, of course, incident-free. Nothing to hold you up on the Princes from Geelong onto the West Gate over the bridge, and the Monash in good order from Eastlink into the Domain Tunnel as well. Works remain, though, in Clyde North, the Berwick-Cranbourne Road and Thompson's Road intersection closed. Give it a miss. You can take Greaves Road and Narre Warren Road to get around instead. The census is coming this August. You'll get instructions soon on what to do. 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Authorised by the Australian Bureau of Statistics, Canberra. Now you're up to date with Melbourne's latest traffic.
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2: 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Just go out for the morning with the girls. 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This chef has never made meatballs before. What a fiddly. When they came back, the man they met was not a fun guy. Staring into the distance. They were going, is that okay? Dad's broken.
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0: 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Every day, as voted by you, the greatest top 50 countdowns of all time. Just great songs with numbers in front of them, counting down. So that's why they call it a countdown. This morning from 10, always the bridesmaid. It's the almost number ones, the greatest top 50 countdowns of all time on Gold.
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3: 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Not looking too bad on the major arterials around the city this morning. 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Monash Freeway also building at Belgrave Hallam Road. Just watch out for a building fire in Richmond on Victoria Street. It's closed at Church Street. You can jump onto Bridge Street instead. 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I'll check Melbourne's latest traffic again in 15 minutes.
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16: Morning, I'm Phoebe Humphrey. The Epping Football Club has released a statement as one of its footballers has entered end-of-life care. 27-year-old Nathan Fitzgerald suffered major head injuries after a clash with another player during a grassroots match on Saturday. His family held a bedside vigil for him last night. Club president Luke DeVincentis says it's devastating.
17: They're really struggling. They would have just, you know, wished Nathan good luck before the game yesterday, not expected the outcome that has occurred.
16: Two women have been rushed to hospital with serious injuries after a stabbing at Sydenham. It's alleged a man rocked up to the house on O'Neill Street just after 11 before a fight broke out. Police are on the hunt for the man who fled the scene. It's believed all parties are known to each other. A man's died after being hit by a car at Doncaster. Emergency crews rushed to Williamson's Road just after midnight, but the pedestrian died at the scene. The driver is helping police with their investigation. Anthony Albanese will today sign a new regional security agreement with Fiji. The PM touched down in the island nation late yesterday. The move comes amid growing concern about China's influence in the Pacific. The PM will then head to the Solomon Islands later this week. And a statue of Nicky Winmar has been taken down in Perth after the former footballer was found guilty of assaulting a woman in Victoria. The 60-year-old was convicted in Bendigo on Friday. The WA government removed the statue yesterday, with Premier Roger Cook stating violence against women is never acceptable.
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16: Checking Gold Sport, Dean Solomon isn't sugarcoating the Bombers' 117-50 point loss to St Kilda at Marvel. Essendon was blown away as the Saints piled on 10 unanswered goals. The interim coach asked if the club's reached rock bottom.
18: Well, it's gone through a lot, hasn't it, the last 20 years? There's been a few low points. Is it the lowest? I'm not sure, but it's difficult. It's difficult right now. No individual is going to do this on their own. We've got to do it together. We've got to solve and come up with solutions to work our way through this.
16: While Port Adelaide survived a second-half comeback by North Melbourne to win by 21 points. Braden Maynard and Tuke Miller have both avoided suspension for making contact with an umpire during a huge fight in the Suns Pies clash on Saturday. They've copped $5,000 fines instead. Ben Long, who hit on Maynard, started the fight, has been offered a two-match ban, while 14 others have copped fines. Australia has taken out the Women's T20 World Cup, beating host England by 7 wickets, and Ferrari's Charles Leclerc has won the British F1 Grand Prix, finishing ahead of George Russell and Lewis Hamilton.
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16: Some fog around this morning, clearing into a sunny day. 14 the top, partly cloudy tomorrow, and 13, overcast and 12 on Wednesday. Right now it's just 4 degrees. And how does Vegas, the Eagles live at the Sphere, the Grand Canyon and Shop Till Drop sound? 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
0: Just great songs.
20: Good morning, Madigan with you. Here we are again at the start of another working week, but we can get through this together. The Christian O'Connell Show, he's on a break at the moment, but he'll be back this time next Monday. So I've got some of the best bits that you might have missed for the next couple of hours. And I've got to give away a copy of his brand new book. 135522. Have that number ready. I'll ask you to call me before 9 o'clock. And can I just say this? If you are not a member of the Gold Club yet, sign up right now. thegoldwebsite.com.au, because membership has its benefits. And I'll just say two words. 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Plus, I've got just great songs for Chemist Warehouse on Gold.

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1: 11 past 6 on Melbourne's Gold 104.3. Some fog around this morning, then sunny. Tops of 14 degrees. Chilly 3 right now. Madigan this morning, the Christian O'Connell Show. We'll be back next Monday revisiting some of the best bits that you might have missed. I was always in detention at school because I refused to do homework. Look where that
2: Who got in trouble at school? Rhea was a prefect. I'd imagine Patsy was a goody two-shoes. There was no... I bet you didn't get no detentions for you?
3: No, I was an absolute square at school. Mum and Dad were never called
2: square
3: up to school.
2: Square at school, square for life.
3: Yeah, no, not for life.
2: No, no, everyone calls you Square Bear. Find you back, they go, Square Bear, square
3: Absolutely bear. Was. It was pathetic, yes.
2: It's not pathetic.
4: That's good.
3: Compared to my brothers, I was a complete opposite.
2: Oh, right. Okay. So we're looking for your stories. Why did you get a detention? And also the bonus ones. Why did your parents get the call from school? Did you get into detentions or trouble at school?
5: I got detentions, but nothing.
2: Poor performance in the drama club.
5: Yeah, huh? Yeah. Dropped the ball as
2: debating. Lost a debating round.
5: The only time I remember my parents getting a call was when actually I was the victim, though. My friend Andrew, one of my best friends, we were in class, and for some reason, someone wanted a pair of scissors down the other end of the class. Oh. Instead of just getting up, this is year 11, he should know better. Instead of just getting up and handing them to him, Andrew got up out of his chair, pegged the scissors across the room as hard as he could, hit me right in the back of the head.
2: You could lose an eye. I don't want to sound like a teacher. You actually could lose an eye. And my head so dangerous.
5: Huge gash, blood spewing out of my head. And I remember the teacher, Mr. Worth, was like, he wasn't even angry at Andrew. He was just so confused. He's like, wait. He's like, so you got up out of your chair and you...
2: What about the blood coming out of your head? Get to the sick bay or the hospital. You need stitches.
5: So my parents had to get a call being like, one of Reardon's closest friends has hit him in the... Threw a weapon.
2: Scissors in the air.
5: Hit him in the skull and he's bleeding heavily from the back of the head.
2: It used to take a lot to, shock teachers back in the day.
5: I'd seen it all.
2: Small sort of violence was the norm.
5: Yeah, it was expected. It was like, oh, yeah.
2: I mean, we got a week's worth of... there used to be a thing, there was detention, then there was headmaster detention, if it was something really serious. And my friend and I, we always sat at the back during maths. I failed maths at school. I just couldn't get my head around it. And I had to stay after school for extra lessons. Mm. This poor teacher, Mr. Batchelor, put a lot of his own time into Thicky O'Connor. I still couldn't get above it. D, I'm very sorry, Mr. Batchelor. But anyway, I remember once we got a week of detentions. My friend and I, because he was bored, you know, if you're at the back, you're just bored, you make up your own games. You just make up games. She's just so bored, staring out the window. Anyway, we got... You remember your compasses?
5: Yes, yeah.
2: We agreed to have a compass fight, but only leg and thigh shots, actually jabbing each other in the leg. Oh. Mr. Batchelor lost his mind. Oh. Lost his mind. Actually screamed, idiocy!
5: I mean, to be fair, that is idiocy.
2: 100% right. It's the only thing. It's the correct thing to say. Weeks worth of detentions.
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8: 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We are looking good on the roads this morning to kickstart your brand new week. Nothing holding you up on the Princess from Hoppers Crossing onto the Westgate and over the bridge, and the Monash at speed from Eastlink into the Domain Tunnel. Just got a building fire in Richmond on Victoria Street. It's closed at Church Street. 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I'll check Melbourne's latest traffic again in 15 minutes.
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2: Got a phone call yesterday from my almost 22-year-old saying, Dad, the sign on the dashboard is saying low tire pressure. 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

0: News and sport headlines for you in just a couple of minutes. We'll see how the roads are holding up that you're running to work. It's Madigan this morning, the Christian O'Connell Show, back next Monday. He's taking your calls now. And why did you get in trouble at school? It's 6:24.
1: Why did you get school detention? Did your mum and dad get the call from the school? We're looking for your stories. Some text ones have come in. Christian, I got detention for a food fight in home economics. Threw a limerang pie, my mates. Fun times. That's a proper old custom pie splurge, isn't it, Lizzie? Chris, good morning, Chris. In primary school, our principal drove a yellow car, and a student named Dean wrote his name on her car in green permanent texter.
2: Oh, writing your name isn't exactly the smartest move for a master criminal. Exactly.
1: You ain't genius of the year, are you? Santo, Christian, I got a lunchtime detention for sticking my head out the window during a class to wave to another teacher in the yard. I was just trying to be nice.
2: Oh, that's right.
1: Certain teachers treated you in school as if you were actually in maximum security prison. Yes, you remember, like, walk the line.
2: Yeah.
1: No looking round. It's like, we're in school. Why does it need to be like this? We got Steve on the line now. Morning, Steve.
3: G'day, guys. How are we?
1: We're good, Steve. Welcome to the show. What's your story?
3: Yeah, I actually got detention for gluing the teacher's chalk, his duster, and his pointer stick to his desk.
1: I'm sorry to be laughing at this to all the teachers right now who are on their way to work. You know, but back in the day, doing something or hiding that was the ultimate prank on teachers, wasn't it?
3: Yeah, it's about it too. But, I copped a two-week detention. I had to give a letter from the school to my parents.
1: Lovely stuff. Steve, thank you very much for calling, mate. Have a good day. Thanks for calling, Steve.
3: You too. Have a good day.
1: Ria, good morning. And what's your story about getting in trouble at school?
4: So my parents got a call, but my dad had my back. So essentially what happened was I hurt my knee in school, so I was on crutches. This went on for about 4 months. I hurt my ACL. And unbeknownst to me, I was writing out a certificate, you know, the back of your diaries for the absentee certificate each week, going to a physio appointment, giving it to my teachers, so they were happy with that. Unbeknownst to me, found out about 10 years later that every single time my dad getting calls to say Rhea's going to the physio, and he was going, yep, no worries. Never found out about it until 10 years after school.
1: Oh. That's a good one. All right, thank you very much, Shikul. Thanks for calling.
4: No worries. Bye.
1: Let's go to Emma now. Morning, Emma.
5: Oh, hello.
1: Emma, welcome to the show. Very good. Thanks for calling. What's your story about getting in trouble at school?
5: Yeah, so I was at work serving a customer and I had a phone call from my son's principal. He's in year five, saying that he'd come to school with pornographic material. A couple of weeks early, we'd cleared out my grandfather's house and we found a pack of playing cards.
1: Don't blame your granddad. It's your husband here. We all know.
2: Oh, yeah,
1: how dare he throw an elderly man under the bus?
2: Oh.
1: He's not capable of that, you know?
5: Well, he did tell them that his mother had given them to him, so...
2: Oh.
5: Which was definitely not true.
2: Oh. So what were the sexy playing cards?
5: They were from the 1950s.
1: Wow, wait, hot knee action and ladies in garters.
2: What
1: the butler saw through the keyhole.
5: He said the principal said that they'd the kids had been running around with them. They'd finding like they just found them all. And
1: greatest game of Uno ever.
5: Oh, terrible!
1: Wow,
5: I told him that. It was the most embarrassing phone call of my life, and then having to see the principal that afternoon.
1: But it's still a great story all these years later, right, Emma? That's a great one. Imagine taking on
5: that
1: antiques.
5: Years,
1: you could have taken on Antiques Roadshow when it came here. This is some vintage porn. Oh, wow. We don't see this very often on Antiques Roadshow.
5: Asked me if I wanted them back for sentimental reasons. I said,
1: Emma, thank you very much. Great story. Have a good day.
5: No worries. Thank you.
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0: Westgate. And no dramas on the Eastern Freeway coming in from Springvale Road onto Hoddle Street. 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I'll check Melbourne's latest traffic again in 15 minutes.
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3: Morning, I'm Phoebe Humphrey. Police are on the hunt for arsonists after the latest Melbourne firebombing. A tobacco store was ram-raided in Richmond just after 4am, resulting in as many as 10 shops on Victoria Street being damaged by flames. Trams are expected to be impacted along with road closures in place. While police are on the hunt for a man after a double stabbing in Sydenham, it's believed he turned up to the O'Neill Street house just after 11 last night before a fight broke out between him and two women. The women were both taken to hospital with serious injuries. Investigators believe the parties are known to each other. One Nation is swooping in on Victorians who have previously only donated to the Liberal Party ahead of November's state election. The Age reports Melbourne private property developers are among those promising big donations to the party, hoping for some support to push back against the Allan government's property taxes. But only two donations have actually been disclosed to the Victorian Electoral Commission database. The PM has begun a three-day trip to the Pacific to boost ties in the region and stop the growing influence of China. Anthony Albanese will sign a new security agreement with Fiji today. And Donald Trump says the US is only just getting started as the nation marks 250 years of independence. July 4 has been celebrated across the country for the milestone, including in Washington, where the president hosted a military parade.
4: After 2.5 centuries, this American republic still stands tall and strong. We may be the oldest constitutional republic on earth, but our country is just getting started.
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3: Gold Sport, the AFL, is said to collect a massive $31,000 in fines from Saturday's Pies-Suns clash. Brayden Maynard and Tuk Miller have escaped with fines for making contact with an umpire during a huge fight, while 14 others will be paying head office. Ben Long, whose hit on Maynard started it all, has copped a two-match ban. St Kilda has set up a crunch clash with the Power in a last-ditch bid to crack the top 10. The Saints thrashed Essendon by 67 points at Marvel, with coach Ross Lyon turning his attention to Saturday's season-defining showdown.
6: Both of us got a 6-day break, which is nice. It's even. You know, we'll start preparing really heavily. Not heavily. We always prepare the same way. But we know we've got another challenge. So you breathe out, go home, and really aim for that weighted numbers performance.
3: While Port's 21-point win over North Melbourne set a new record with 71 free kicks paid during the game. Australia has claimed a record 7th Women's T20 World Cup with a 7-wicket win over England. And FIFA World Cup action continues this morning with Brazil taking on Norway. Later, it's Mexico and England.
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3: Some fog around this morning, clearing into a sunny day, reaching 14, partly cloudy tomorrow and 13, overcast and 12 on Wednesday. Right now, it's just 3 degrees. 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

0: Just great songs on Melbourne's Gold 104.3. We'll check you run into work in just a few minutes. Some fog around this morning, then sunny, tops of 14 degrees, 3 degrees right now. Madigan with you this morning. The Christian O'Connell Show will be back next Monday, replaying some of the best bits that you might have missed, like what gave way. It's 6:37.
1: Oh, this morning, the Uber driver bringing me today was a lovely guy called Kevin. And we got starting and talking, and he wanted to know where I was going, what did I do for a living, what's my job. So I started talking to him about what we do. And he said, oh, my God, how do you know what to talk about? Do you ever run out of things to talk about? I said, no, not really, because in any life, so much happens to people. My job is to simply pay attention, right, and collect stories, mine and other people's. So I said, so yesterday, some people got stuck at the radio station. So we were talking about where did you get stuck? And we had that amazing call from a lady who got stuck in the bath. Had to get a sister to put a hand on her. See, I can remember this word for word. It will stay with me. My brain is all the better for that. So I said, so excited. So what do you do? He goes, well, I used to work in property insurance. I now work in marine insurance. I said, you must have what? So you deal with claims. He was like, yeah, you must have had some crazy calls. What just happens in people's homes that they have to call you and claim for? And he goes, yeah, yeah, actually, there was a couple of years ago, this lady was having a shower and there must have been a leak going on for quite a while. The shower basin just gave way and it was a two-story building. Oh. She went from the first floor to the ground floor into her own kitchen.
2: Oh my God.
1: Shower gave way. And I went, what?
2: I went,
1: excuse me, I've got to get my phone out. I just typed in, it gave way. And he goes, yeah, then there was the old lady on the toilet. I went, what about the old lady on the toilet? Some 70-year-old lady was on the toilet on the first floor again and the toilet just gave way. Her sitting on it crashes to the floor beneath. She was not injured. It's a miracle.
3: Wow.
1: But she was calling to explain why she needs to make an insurance claim.
4: 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Oh, yeah, your toilet.
1: A lady flying through the air. Okay, madam. Okay, ease up on the meds.
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7: 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We've got the Monash Freeway starting to build at Belgrave Hallam Road, then taking 22 minutes into the city from Eastlink. The Ring Road is slowing our turnabout on the Princess Freeway ramp with emergency works closing one lane and speeds are at 60. The Princess Freeway slowing citybound from Corroboy Creek Road onto the Westgate Freeway and getting reports of a crash in Truckanina on Boundary Road at Woods Road. Dodo's got the real deal. 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I'll check Melbourne's latest traffic again in 15 minutes.
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0: It's 6:48, Just Great Songs with Icehouse on Gold. News and sport headlines on the way, and we'll see how the roads are holding up for your run into work. Madigan with you this morning. The Christian O'Connell Show is on a break, but he'll be back this time next Monday. You can always catch up on anything you might have missed by the free iHeart app. He's taking your calls right now on what gave way. These stories have been scary.
1: Guys, just had some really exciting news from the producers. They said, listen, we've got a couple of stories lined up, a couple of callers with it gave way. No one died in them. They're not. Caitlin, the producer, who can be quite direct with her language, she's spoken. I'm not saying that's good or bad. I'm just saying she is. And she just goes, they're not killer stories. I didn't know there was a phrase. I just thought it was understood that we don't want any...
2: I think she
1: any
2: means-
1: deaths on the radio. All right, this
2: no serial
1: it
2: killers.
1: Gave way. No Ed Gein stories. Bianca, welcome to the show.
3: Good morning, guys. How are you?
1: I'm good, Bianca. And can I just confirm that you are alive in this story? Yes,
3: I am alive in this story.
1: Good
3: thanks
1: news.
3: To my Hulk mum.
1: Good news. So
3: we had an old school 90s metal bunk bed. And I was laying on the bottom double bit with mum, and all of a sudden the top bunk gave way, came down onto us. Mum caught the bunk bed, so
1: Wow. Full
3: mum strength as I was able to get out, and I'm pretty sure mum just lifted it off to the side. But the old school metal bunk bed frame.
1: Yeah, I remember those. Yeah, well, me and my sister had those when we were younger. Yeah, wowee, amazing. Like you said, the mum strength to do that.
3: Neither of us got hurt, luckily, but...
1: No one's dead.
3: Yeah, they weren't light either.
1: Perfect
3: the
1: break.
3: Metal
1: perfect
3: bunk
1: call. They're not, no. Bianca, thank you very much for your story.
3: Thanks, guys. Have a good morning.
1: Thank you. One from one. No one dead. Let's see if we can keep this going. David, welcome to the show. It gave way.
4: It did give way. It was a scaffold on a job when I was a young apprentice. And they don't use those scaffolds anymore. And
1: because
4: it's been
1: of this.
4: Rain, it's been raining, and we pegged it all up. We're up on about the second story, doing the eaves, as you do, and the boss was on the one end of the scaffold, and I was on the other, and the pegs gave way that were bracing up the scaffold.
1: Oh, my God.
4: And we both came sliding down the wall, looking at each other, wondering how it was going to land, and bash different bits of arm and leg as we came down, and landed on the ground and looked at each other, seeing we were both still reasonably good, and just started laughing, thinking it was the funniest thing that had happened in quite some time.
1: David, what a great story. Only in Australia would you hear someone tell a story about sliding down a building and go, and we were sliding down, looking at each other. The funniest of times. Really had to be there.
4: It was funny at the time, but we packed up and decided it was time to go home.
1: Yeah, you're right. Yeah, you're kind of like, you're done for the day with that one, aren't you?
4: Yeah, done for the day.
1: Wow, what a moment in your lives.
4: Yeah, I know.
1: It's like something out of a cartoon, isn't it?
2: Yes,
1: Roadrunner cartoon.
4: But my wife says I've got more than 9 lives because I've been involved in all sorts of things like that. And
2: maybe it's,
4: just walked
2: maybe you've
4: away.
2: Got to be a bit more careful, David.
1: Yeah, maybe time to retire, actually.
2: Seems to be a common denominator.
1: Stay indoors, David. Stay indoors.
4: Stay indoors. Wrap myself in cotton wool.
1: Yes, exactly. For the rest of your years, David. David, okay. Brilliant, brilliant story. Very well told. Right. Thank you.
4: Good, guys. Thank you.
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21: 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There's a building fire in Richmond on Victoria Street. It's closed between Church Street and Lennox Street. Jump onto Bridge Road instead. Trams are also impacted. A crash in Bayswater North on Dorset Road heading northbound before Canterbury Road. Reports of a crash in Truganina on Boundary Road at Woods Road, and the Hume Freeway is slowing citybound after Cooper Street. Whether you're moving, decluttering your home or office, or heading overseas, let Storage King help you start your new chapter. Stuff it, live more. 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I'll check Melbourne's latest traffic again in 15 minutes.
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24: Morning, I'm Phoebe Humphrey.
0: Melbourne's tobacco wars continue to be reignited with the store in Richmond the latest target. A car was driven into the Victoria Street shop and set alight just after 4 a.m. with flames spreading to at least 10 other businesses. Around 50 firefighters remain on the scene. The road is expected to be closed this morning with trams impacted. The family of a young footballer critically injured during a suburban match have been told to say their goodbyes. 27-year-old Nathan Fitzgerald collided with another player during Saturday's Epping and Laylaw game, striking his head on a cricket pitch. The Epping Football Club has confirmed he's now receiving end-of-life care. Police are appealing for dashcam footage after the death of a man at Doncaster. The pedestrian was struck by a car just after midnight on Williamson's Road. The driver stopped at the scene. The state's budget is facing a further blow as house prices continue to fall. The Herald Sun reports Victoria is staring down the barrel of a $3 billion stamp duty black hole that could erase its surplus by the end of 2027. It comes as the latest figures from the Real Estate Institute of Victoria has found Melbourne's median house price fell 3.1% in the 3 months to June, down to $952,000. And cost of living remains one of the biggest pressures facing Aussie households. New figures show more families are falling behind on their electricity bills. More than 160,000 customers are now at least 3 months behind payments as high power prices and mortgage costs continue to bite.
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0: To Gold Sport, the AFL has handed down 37 sanctions after the brawl during Saturday's Pies Suns clash. Brayden Maynard and Tuke Miller have avoided suspension but have both been fined $5,000 each. A further 14 players have also been penalised for getting involved in the scrap, which started after Ben Long struck Maynard. He's copped a two-match ban for the strike. North Melbourne is sweating on scans for George Wardlaw after he left the ground with a hamstring injury in yesterday's loss to Port Adelaide. Earlier, the Saints crushed Essendon 117-50. Australia has taken out the Women's T20 World Cup, beating England by 7 wickets. The Aussies chasing down the target of 151 with more than 2 overs to spare. Elise Perry, who was in doubt to play the final, says it's a great feeling.
15: The atmosphere, the occasion, it's been absolutely phenomenal. We're so grateful to have the opportunity to play here. And then for it to have fallen our way has just been super special.
0: Audio there on Prime. And Oscar Piastri has finished 11th in the British F1 Grand Prix. Ferrari's Charles Leclerc took out the race.
20: The census is coming this August. You'll get instructions soon on what to do. In the census, every answer matters. Authorised by the Australian Bureau of Statistics, Canberra.
0: Some fog around this morning, clearing into a sunny day, reaching 14, partly cloudy tomorrow and 13, overcast and 12 on Wednesday. Right now, it's a chilly 3 degrees. And how does Vegas, the Eagles live at the Sphere, the Grand Canyon and Shop Till Drop sound? 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
25: Good morning, it's Matt again. That weekend, wow, did that go way too quickly. Well, not long to go now. Not that I'm counting or anything. The Christian O'Connell Show. He's on a break. He'll be back this time next week. He was also very kind enough to leave behind a copy of his brand new book. It's called Unscript, The Radical Act of Being Yourself. I'm going to give away a copy of this before 9 o'clock. So have 13:55:22 ready. 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

0: 10 past 7 on Melbourne's Gold 104.3. Some fog this morning, then it should turn sunny. Tops of 14 degrees, 3 degrees right now. A traffic update for your run into work in just a couple of minutes. Madigan this morning, the Christian O'Connell Show will be back next Monday, revisiting some of the best bits that you might have missed. And seeing as it's a Monday, let's do your misheard lyrics.
1: We do the misheard lyrics, one of our longest running features. Anytime you hear a misheard lyric, 24/7, email me, christian@christianoconnell.com.au. And then every Monday we play them back. Let us get into this week's.
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3: Christian O'Connell's misheard lyrics.
1: All right, as we're playing back your misheard lyrics, if we agree with what you think you're mishearing, you will hear this. If we simply do not hear it. And for the really great ones.
3: Instant Hall of Famer.
1: Now, last Monday, we had two Hall of Famers. We had Danny and Abby. Venga Boys going to Ibiza. Whoa, we're going to eat pizza?
4: We're going to eat pizza.
1: Hall of Famer right there. Adrian had Paper Late, Genesis. Oh, you thieving bastard.
5: Are you thieving bastard?
1: Strong words there from little Filipino Collins. Now, Paul has got a brand new one from the great Louis Armstrong. What a wonderful world. Bright, blessed days, dark, sacred nights.
6: Right. Blessed day.
1: Whoa.
6: The dark, sacred night.
1: Is he here? The spirit of Armstrong lives on in me, guys. Or is it bright, blessed day, dog, say good night?
6: Bright, blessed day, the dog, say good night.
1: Oh, it's there. Unmistakably, dog says good night.
6: Bright, blessed day, the dog, say good night.
1: Wow. Well done. Great one, Paul.
3: Instant Hall of Famer.
1: Now, one thing I've noticed over the last couple of weeks is a lot of double acts now getting involved. I guess, is it carpooling? Maybe with the cost of fuel at the moment, more people are carpooling, mishearing songs together, entering together. So we've got Chloe and Cara here. Second one from Macy Gray.
7: Right.
1: In fact, that whole song is so many opportunities to miss her lyrics. Macy Gray, I Try. My World Crumbles When You Are Not Here. Or is Macy Gray safety first? She wears goggles when you are not here. That's a brilliant one, isn't it? I wore goggles when you are not here.
3: Instant Hall of Famer.
1: Anne Grodowski has got Roxette, Dangerous. I'm not attracted to go-go. Or is it, watching out the old diabetes type 2, I'm not addicted to cocoa.
8: I'm not addicted to cocoa.
1: Yes, yeah. It's there. Well done. Better Burning Midnight Oil. This comes from Scott. The original line, of course, How Can We Dance While Our Earth Keeps Turning?
9: How can we dance when our earth is turning?
1: Now, Scott actually heard this morning. In the first half hour of the show, we played that song, and he said, straight away, I've got a brand new Miss Earth lyric. How can we dance while our herd, the cattle, keeps turning? You can't dance. You can't be doing Footloose where the cows are going off yonder.
9: How can we dance when our herd is turning?
1: Yeah, I said yonder.
7: I was so impressed with that.
1: I know, me too, actually. Just...
3: Instant Hall of Famer.
1: Stephen Hewson. He's been listening to Jason Derulo, The Other Side. If we walk down this road, we'll be lovers, for sure.
10: If we walk down this road, we'll be lovers, for sure.
1: This is a much better lyric. If we walk down this road, we'll be llamas, for sure.
10: If we walk down this road, we'll be lovers, for sure.
1: Oh, yes,
7: wow.
1: Llamas. Walking down that road and yonder, dare I say, Jason.
3: Instant Hall of Famer.
1: Brilliant. Thank you very much for those. Some great ones. Keep them coming. As always, christian@christianoconnell.com.au. And everyone who sends these keeps them going after almost 8 years. Thank you, thank you, thank you.
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13: 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There are delays on Dorset Road northbound at Bayswater Road following a collision before Canterbury Road. Reports of a crash in Truganina on Boundary Road at Woods Road. Also getting reports of a crash in Sunshine North on McIntyre Road, northbound after Ballarat Road. And we've got a building fire in Richmond on Victoria Street. it's closed between Church Street and Lennox Street, jump onto Bridge Road instead. Most of us take sight for granted. 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I'll check Melbourne's latest traffic again in 15 minutes.
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0: 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News and sport headlines for you in just a couple of minutes, and we'll check you run into work. It's Madigan this morning, the Christian O'Connell Show. We'll be back this time next Monday. Now, when I first started out in radio to supplement my income, I worked in a bar and I dropped a huge tray full of drinks.
1: Today, we're looking for your stories of catches and drops. What have you got? What's happened? Which one are you? Catch or drop?
2: I've got drop. I was at my mate Callum's wedding. He was marrying a lovely Jewish girl. They had a big Jewish wedding, and they got to the part of the night where they do the horror. You know, they do the big circle, and they do the horror.
1: That's amazing, isn't it?
2: Yes.
1: Yeah.
2: The Hava Nagilas were starting.
1: Yes.
2: And then, now, Callum's a big guy. He's 6'9", gigantic human.
1: What?
2: Yeah, he's a big boy.
1: Oh. No.
2: We see where this is going.
1: How are we?
2: And the three guys, they got to hoist him up.
1: Three? You need another 33?
2: Straight away, I was like, this ain't going to work.
1: No way.
2: There's absolutely no way.
1: Human pyramid is not happening.
2: The maths ain't mathin'. And they start hoisting him up, and it's already wobbly. Like, of course. They get maybe to shoulder height, and at this point, it's like, and just like, slowly, like, and once it hits, you know, goes past a certain
1: Timbo!
2: Angle.
1: Yeah. Timbo! Gravity's calling.
2: Doosh, hit the ground.
3: No.
1: I thought this was going to be a story about heroic catch.
2: No.
1: You didn't catch your mate. You're watching the whole thing.
2: I'm not jumping under that 6 foot nine behemoth. Are you kidding me?
1: On his wedding day?
3: We're probably filming
1: it. With friends like this. Incredible. Welcome to commercial radio in Australia. That is cold.
2: What am I supposed
1: catch
2: to
1: him.
2: Do?
1: Catch
2: I
1: your
2: can't
1: man.
2: Catch, no. I can't catch
1: wow,
2: your man
1: wow,
2: like
1: wow,
2: that.
1: Wow. That is cold. Now, a couple of years ago, we got a story from your friend Hammy. His story is incredible. Have a listen to this then. Talk about it's not just a story about a drop, it's redemption as well. And also being caught out having a sick day.
4: I took a day of sick leave at work, so I could attend a domestic game at Junction Oval. A massive six came my way. He was my moment to achieve my life ambition, and I dropped it. And where I work, I've got about 60 TVs in the office. They all had the game on. I'd missed my chance and I got found out by my boss for lying. I wallowed in my failure for about 12 months. I went back to Junction Oval for another game. I got another chance, and this time I caught it.
1: We have the audio from the commentary. Have a listen to this. So this is the drop, Hammy's drop.
5: Oh, that's a fair start.
6: That is. There's a crowd catch. It's gone down, but Marcus Harris won't be worried about that.
1: And then a year later, redemption.
7: Oh, he's just got down and he's absolutely unloaded over long on. And it's taken. Oh, you're going to be good to take catches in the crowd, Darren. And he's done just that.
8: Yeah, he's pretty happy with that, isn't he? Why wouldn't he be?
1: Wow, you're a hero. That is such a great redemption story.
2: And he'll bloody tell you about it. Hammy, who is my mate, every time at the park. I don't know this word for word, beat for beat, this story.
1: But listen to that. That singled out in the commentary.
7: Oh, and he's just got down and he's absolutely unloaded over long on. And it's taken.
2: It was a great
7: you're going to be good to take catches in the crowd, Darren.
1: Whoa.
7: And he's done just
1: Dragon
7: that.
1: Dragon rights for life.
8: He's pretty happy with that, isn't he? Why wouldn't he be?
1: Now, producer Caitlin is excitedly jumping up and down on her chair. You've obviously done it. She's going to have the world's greatest catch story coming up, isn't it?
9: I do. I have a great catch story.
1: Yeah.
9: Okay. I was in year 12. I was pulled into the girls' softball team. I'd never played it in my life, ever. I don't know any of the rules. Still to this day, I don't know the rules. So I was put
1: into... radio.
9: I was put into the outfield. This was to get into the state championships, right?
3: Wow.
9: I'm standing in the outfield. This chick, who is their best player on the other side, hits this ball. It comes flying through the air in my direction. I put my mitt up. Literally, I can't even see it. I just put it up and hope. And bang, I catch it. My whole team's running around, like jumping, screaming through the air. We got her out, and she was their best player, and I didn't even know how to play. And I caught her out, we won it, and we went to the state championships. We didn't win that, but that doesn't matter.
3: Oh.
10: Yay.
1: That is incredible. You know, sometimes we chat to Virginia Caitlin, it's like speaking to a 10-year-old kid in it. Dad, today's school. Put my hand up, don't you know how to bloody play it or anything like that.
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0: 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I'll check Melbourne's latest traffic again in 15 minutes.
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3: Morning, I'm Phoebe Humphrey. A Richmond tobacco store has been ram raided and set alight in the early hours of this morning. Police are on the hunt for arsonists after the Victoria Street shop was targeted just after 4 a.m. with flames spreading to neighbouring stores.
4: So at this stage, we look like we have 12 commercial businesses within that one building and all have been significantly damaged by fire.
3: FRV Commander Brett Hamill there. Authorities are warning of delays around the area for the morning commute, with the road expected to be closed for most of the morning, including impacts to trams. Two women have been rushed to hospital with serious injuries after a stabbing at Sydenham. It's alleged a man rocked up at the house on O'Neill Street just after 11 before a fight broke out between the trio. Police are on the hunt for the man who fled the scene. A shock for fast food workers in Epping. A 51-year-old man's been arrested following an attempted armed robbery last night, where police say he threatened staff with a bat and demanded cash. He fled the scene after being told the till was empty and was later found by police nearby. Anthony Albanese has arrived in Fiji ahead of today's meeting with the country's PM to sign a major treaty between the two nations. On Wednesday, the PM will host the leaders of Papua New Guinea and Tonga. And a statue of Nicky Winmar has been taken down in Perth after the former footballer was found guilty of assaulting a woman in Victoria. The 60-year-old was convicted in Bendigo on Friday. The WA government removed the statue yesterday. Premier Roger Cook stating violence against women is never acceptable.
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3: Checking Gold Sport now, Dean Solomon isn't sugarcoating the Bombers' 117-50 loss to St Kilda at Marvel Stadium. Essendon was blown away as the Saints piled on 10 unanswered goals. The interim coach asked if the club's reached rock bottom.
5: Well, it's gone through a lot, hasn't it, the last 20 years? There's been a few low points. Is it the lowest? I'm not sure, but it's difficult. It's difficult right now. No individual is going to do this on their own. We've got to do it together. We've got to solve and come up with solutions to work our way through this.
3: While Port Adelaide survived a second-half comeback by North Melbourne to win by 21 points. Brayden Maynard and Tuke Miller have both avoided suspension for making contact with an umpire during a huge brawl in the Suns-Pies clash on Saturday. They've copped $5,000 fines instead. Ben Long, who's hit on Maynard, started the fight, has been offered a two-match ban, while 14 others copped fines. Australia has taken out the Women's T20 World Cup, beating host England by 7 wickets, and Brazil is taking on Norway in this morning's FIFA World Cup clash.
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3: Some fog around this morning, clearing into a sunny winter's day. 14 the top, partly cloudy tomorrow, and 13 overcast, dropping to 12 on Wednesday. Right now, it's a chilly 3 degrees. And how does Vegas, the Eagles live at the Sphere, the Grand Canyon, and shop till you drop sound? 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

0: 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We'll check your run into work in a few minutes. Cheapest petrol I can find for you is still the Liberty at Noble Park North, $1.46 a litre. Some fog around this morning, then should be sunny. Tops of 14 degrees, 3 degrees right now. Madigan with you this morning. The Christian O'Connell Show will be back next Monday, replaying some of the best bits that you might have missed, taking your calls on drops and catches.
1: Right now, your stories, catches and drops. 10 years ago, we were at my wife's grandmother's funeral. I'm one of the coffin bearers. So there's six of us, okay? It's an honour to do that. And however, one of my very young, it turns out, quite weak cousins, who she really favoured, you know, was also chosen. And I said to my wife, he's not strong enough. Yeah, bless her. She was a lovely woman, a strong, sturdy woman, right?
2: Ish, you know, the earth.
1: It's but strong, sturdy woman. We need.
2: I got it.
1: We
2: got
1: need
2: it.
1: Six men. This is not a job for a weak boy child. It's not. She goes, no, Ted really wants to be part of it. I said, I know he does, but you don't get to select yourself sometimes in life. So I think he needs to be on the bench. She goes, no, he really wants to be. Okay. Anyway, we're walking down the aisle. Suddenly, it's a really long walk, and he's in front of me, and he's starting to. No, he's starting to wobble, and it's a long way down this church aisle. And I think, we're actually not going to make it. You know when you actually get scared, actually really scared, like something actually really bad is going to happen? I'm like, if we drop this, how solid are these coffins? I don't want to find out. Then it starts, he's really now, it's tilting and he's buckling. And we're all trying to get another hold on it and the handles. And so everyone's now readjusting and it's moving too quickly. The priest runs. Now, I don't mean jogs. Runs towards us. Palms off young Ted, like pushes him out the way, gets under the coffin. Poor old Nana lifts it up and we begin going. You can just hear sniggers. Wow. It's like a Mexican wave of people trying not to laugh and then just explosions of laughter. And she would have loved it.
2: I reckon she knew. Oh, that's why she picked the cousin.
1: I reckon she was leaning down. She knew. Her last joke. All right, we've got some stories about your catches and drops. Andrea, good morning.
3: Good morning. Thank you for making my day so happy with your program.
1: Oh, bless you, Andrew. What a beautiful thing to say. And thank you very much for being part of it now. Andrew, what is your story?
3: Oh, about 15 years ago, I used to teach English to Japanese students who came over to Australia. And I thought I'd give them a really good experience. And I took them to the local rodeo, you know, bucking bulls and
1: all that. It's a well-known thing to do, isn't it, with tourists to take them to the rodeo.
2: Japanese kids love the rodeo.
1: A little taste of home.
3: A taste of home, yes. Anyway, we're sitting in the front row of this big arena and all the bulls came out and then they had the horses because the horses are a bit more flighty to give a bit more experience. Right. Anyway, this cowboy is riding this horse and all of a sudden he comes past us and the horse gave one big buck. He fell off, flew through the air and he landed on my lap and a few Japanese kids' lap.
1: What? These,
3: these girls are, very prim and proper and all this type of thing.
1: Sounds like a Magic Mike show you went to.
3: It was.
1: Some
3: they
1: sort of stripping
3: gone.
1: Rodeo. Yep, oh dear, I've landed in your lap. And the rodeo really begins now.
3: A lap rodeo. Anyway, nobody was hurt. They couldn't believe their eyes. And then the manager came up and asked us all to come back after the rodeo to meet the horse and to meet the rider.
1: Wow. What a story you've got when you get back to Kyoto.
3: Exactly
2: we met the rider.
3: Exactly.
1: Wow, we really met the rider up close and personal.
3: Yeah, no one got lovely.
1: Lovely.
3: I've never been to a rodeo since.
2: Oh, no, listen back.
1: It'll be a letdown. Oh, there's no lap dance on this one. I want my money back.
3: Yeah, that's it.
2: A few dollars in his pocket.
1: Oh, yes. Andrea, great story, Andrea. Andrea, this is a classic story. Thank you so much for calling in.
3: Thanks very much.
1: Thank you, Andrea. Tess, good morning.
4: Good morning. I've got a catch story.
1: Yes, off you go. I'm loving these stories today. Off you go, Tess.
4: So I was about 8 years old and our whole family went to Bali for a holiday and we went to one of those massive water slide parks.
1: Awesome.
4: And my younger brother was adamant that he really wanted to go on like the largest slide that they possibly had. And so it was this huge slide, but the water at the end was quite deep. We but he wanted to go. So my mum said to my dad, I'll take the kids up and I'll send Tess down first. And then when you see Tess come out, you hop in the water at the end and you can catch my younger brother when he comes out. And so we said, okay, fine. So we went up the 10,000 steps all the way to go up there. And my dad's going, okay, I'll just hang out on the side of the pool. So we get up to the very top and my youngest brother gets cold feet. And so there's this huge line of people behind us. So my mum's getting a bit flustered and she's thinking, I don't know what to do. And she's trying to talk him into doing it and he's getting more and more upset. And so there's this massive 17-year-old boy that kind of would probably be 120 kilos behind us. And she goes, you just go, and I'll talk to him. So she sends this kid down. And so then my father is at the end and this poor 18-year-old boy comes barreling out the end of the water slide and there's this 40-year-old Italian man at the end.
1: Oh, come to Papa. Oh.
2: Mamma mia.
1: Cannonball.
4: So then my mum and my brother come kind of slowly swishing down and then kind of 30 minutes later with this very coy, like shy look, a sheepish look on her face. Oh, and my father's God, just so like funny. Murderous.
2: It's a common theme in these stories.
1: It is, isn't it? Yeah. Tess, thank you very much for your story.
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7: 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On the Western Port Highway, Lyndhurst delays building with a collision southbound after Northey Road with the left-hand lane closed. There's a breakdown on the Tunnelmarine Freeway heading outbound at Brunswick Road with the left-hand lane closed. And there's a building fire in Richmond on Victoria Street. It's closed between Church Street and Hoddle Street. Take Bridge Road instead. 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I'll check Melbourne's latest traffic again in 15 minutes.
6: 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So that's why they call it a countdown. 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

0: Just great songs on Gold. We've got your news and sport headlines coming up for you in just a couple of minutes, and we'll see how the roads are holding up for your run into work. The Christian O'Connell Show will be back next Monday. It's Matt again with you this morning, replaying some of the best bits that you might have missed. I really hope that something like this never happens to me.
1: On Friday, one of our beloved producers, Tina, unfortunately, her father, Theo, passed away, a great man. And Caitlin and I were very privileged to be invited to not just the funeral, but also the burial and the wake. And it was on Friday.
2: That must have been some day.
1: It was. And you know what? It was so, it was really deeply moving. And so I know Tina was the one who organized it all, and she did an incredible job pulling it all together. It was a beautiful, beautiful day. I think her dad, would have been very, very proud and very happy with a send-off.
2: Tina,
1: like
2: by the way, works on the show. She's one half of the Chuckle Sisters. In case you're wondering who Tina she is, there's no easier way I can explain who Tina is than one half the Chuckle Sisters. And so, and how was the day?
1: It was beautiful.
2: As well as funerals can go.
1: It was. There was a beautiful moment at the burial where Thea was getting lowered down, and at that very moment, it's a beautiful blue sky overlooking this lake, and these three swans just fly overhead, and it was stunning. Beautiful.
2: Oh, wow.
1: Greek music.
2: What a
1: in the
2: gift
1: background.
2: To the family as well, mourning.
1: Yeah, it was stunning. It was. They did such a amazing job on what must have been a very, very difficult day for them.
2: Well, I really hope that Tina and her mum and her family are well. It's a very, very sad day, Friday. Now I'm really scared about what was the faux pas.
1: And I say this with...
2: I'm thinking, and I'm sure people listening are bracing. I can't actually relax right now. So I'm like, what have you done? You've painted such a beautiful story of a very loving send-off to a very, very loved man as well. Theo, what on earth did you do? You didn't ask, where's Theo?
1: I did not ask where Theo was.
2: Because I think, what have you done?
1: Okay, so we got to
2: And
1: the...
2: by the way, Rio assured me, he said, I've got this thing, the story about the funeral from Friday. I have clearance from Tina. It's okay to talk about this.
1: Tina came over to me, grabbed me by the shoulder, said, you must
2: Pat and Alex,
1: this.
2: Are you nervous as well? I am.
3: Yeah.
2: I'm bracing. I'm gripping the studio desk right now. Like, what did you do?
4: I'm glad Tina okayed this.
2: Yeah.
1: She did.
2: She's rubber stamped it.
4: Yeah.
1: Okay, so we headed to the wake, and everyone had gathered there. There was maybe, say, 50
2: And was it a traditional
1: people.
2: Greek funeral?
1: Yes, it was a beautiful Greek Orthodox service in the morning. With a Greek priest, and he sort of, they've got this, it's all in Greek, so they're chanting for about an hour, and they're lighting incense.
2: You say that like it's odd. It's a Greek funeral. What language would it be in?
1: Well, actually,
2: American?
1: He did switch from Greek to English, which was quite jarring, because he had a very Australian accent, so this beautiful Greek chanting, and then he would sort of switch to English in his sort
2: Before
1: of...
2: the show, Rio described it as like Elton John and Kiki D, but in Greek. The kind of cooler response to them.
1: They're putting on a great show.
2: Wow.
1: Anyway, let's fast.
2: What's the faux pas? I can't relax.
1: Stop trying to avoid it.
2: You didn't fall in the hole, did you?
1: We're going to the wake. We're at the wake. There's about 50 or 60 people hovering around. There's food set up.
2: And I think they're paying their respects.
3: Yeah,
2: they're not hovering around.
1: No, at this point, everyone was hovering around.
2: They're not hovering around.
1: It was, no, we
2: you're about to put down another faux pas now. What's the plural of a faux pas?
1: At the wake, everyone was in a state of hovering because we weren't quite sure what was the next move. Because there was all this beautiful food that was untouched, lovely Greek spread.
2: But not graveside.
1: No, but at this point, we've moved into like the cafe, restaurant, wake area.
2: Wake area.
1: And then I said to Kate, and I said, can we start eating this food? And she goes, no, no one else is eating. And I said, I think they want us to eat the food. Why would they put out this delicious Greek spread if it's not to be eaten?
2: It almost sounded like you affected a little bit of a Greek accent. I wonder why they eat the food.
1: I was starving by this point as well. I hadn't eaten since breakfast.
2: Don't make excuses.
1: And Kate goes, no, everyone's waiting for a reason. I said, you know why everyone's waiting? Everyone's waiting for someone brave to take the first step, the first dormade, take the first calamari, and then the rest will follow.
2: Plus, I bet if it was freshly made Greek food, it would have looked like a banquet.
1: Exactly. Well, it was terrible to let that go to waste. And Caitlin says, I think you're underthinking it. I said, I think you're overthinking it.
2: No, you can't be the first one.
1: Someone has to be the first one.
2: No, but not.
1: Someone must. Otherwise, no one will eat.
2: Not a bystander.
1: No.
2: That's the mourning family. They do that.
1: No, I think they were. That's okay. Maybe they're for the first. But everyone was waiting. So I thought, I'm gonna do the brave thing. I'm waiting for someone else to start. Let me be the one. So I go over there. I fill up a plate of calamari, domates, squid, beautiful dips, taramu salata.
2: I'm hungry.
1: And then I see Tina from across the way shooting me daggers, looking at me and shaking her head vigorously, going, Her friend runs over. Ash comes over to me. No. She goes, put the food down. The priest hasn't come and blessed the food yet. He has to come and bless the food before everyone eats
3: heathen.
1: It. But unfortunately, I was half right in that people were just waiting for one person to start.
2: Oh, no. So there'd been loads of people chuckling into the unblessed food.
1: Everyone saw me eating the cursed food and go, oh, it's fine.
2: Don't have that third eye out on you.
1: And so they all started. There was probably a dozen people then with plates of food in their hand. And Tina's aunties are running around to everyone who's
2: not grabbing the food off them.
1: Being like, stop, no. Like grabbing their plates, taking it out of their hands and putting it down because the priest hadn't blessed the food yet. We're still waiting on the priest. Everyone's eating cursed Greek food.
2: What's not cursed? Yeah. Well, it's just unblessed.
1: It was unblessed.
4: You're still going to hell.
2: So what happened? Did he go around blessing each plate?
1: And then, eventually.
2: And now we will have the blessing of the plates.
1: Yes, the priest does come. He blessed it, not individual plates, but he does come over and bless each table of food. And then we could start eating. But yes, I might have started a little bit early.
2: Oh my word. What was the vibe from Tina and her mum? Daggers.
1: Initially daggers, yes. Tina was.
2: Now I understand why you had a bit of bad luck yesterday. You got locked in a hallway. They've got that third eye on you, my friend.
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19: 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On the Western Port Highway, Lyndhurst delays a building with a collision southbound after Northey Road. The left-hand lane is closed. There's a breakdown on the Tullamarine Freeway heading outbound at Brunswick Road with the left-hand lane closed. We've got lights flashing Mount Waverley on Huntingdale Road at Monash Freeway and the Western Freeway slowing city bound at Hopkins Road. 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I'll check Melbourne's latest traffic again in 15 minutes.
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21: Morning, I'm Phoebe Humphrey. A mess for the peak hour commute in Richmond after a tobacco store on Victoria Street was firebombed. It took around 80 firefighters nearly 2 hours to get the blaze under control after the shop was ram raided and set alight just after 4 a.m. The flames have impacted about a dozen businesses in the one building, with the damage bill said to be in the millions.
22: Unfortunately, at the moment, we can't comment on the cause of this fire. It has been deemed suspicious, and so we'll be handing over to Victoria Police to identify the cause.
21: Victoria Street is closed between Church and Hoddle Streets, while the Route 12, 78 and 109 trams are not running in the area. The Epping Football Club has released a statement as one of its footballers has entered end-of-life care. 27-year-old Nathan Fitzgerald suffered major head injuries after a clash with another player during a grassroots match on Saturday. His family held a bedside vigil for him last night. Anthony Albanese has apologised after making comments about Kylie Minogue during a podcast appearance. His remarks about the Aussie pop star were labelled sexist and derogatory. His office this morning releasing a statement saying the PM apologises unequivocally for the comments. It comes as Albo is in Fiji ahead of signing a major treaty in the Pacific. And experts believe the slump in auction clearance rates will continue after the third straight week where less than half of all properties were sold. Only 49.8% of properties up for auction nationally was sold in the last week, which is up marginally on the week before.
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21: To Gold Sport, the AFL is set to collect a massive $60,000 in fines from Saturday's Pies Suns clash. Braden Maynard and Tuk Miller have escaped with fines for making contact with an umpire during a huge brawl, while 14 others will be paying head office. Ben Long, whose hit on Maynard started it all, has copped a two-match ban. St Kilda has set up a crunch clash with the Power in a last-ditch bid to crack the top 10. The Saints thrash Essendon by 67 points at Marvel Stadium, with coach Ross Lyon turning his attention to Saturday's showdown.
24: It's got a 6-day break, which is nice. It's even. You know, we'll start preparing really heavily. Not heavily. We always prepare the same way, but we know we've got another challenge. So you breathe out, go home, and really aim for that weighted numbers performance.
21: While Port's 21-point win over North Melbourne set a new record with 71 free kicks paid during the game. Australia has claimed a record 7th Women's T20 World Cup with a 7-wicket win over England. While FIFA World Cup action continues this morning with Brazil taking on Norway, later it's Mexico and England. And Ferrari's Charles Leclerc has won the British F1 Grand Prix, finishing ahead of George Russell and Lewis Hamilton.
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21: sunny today, 14 the top, partly cloudy tomorrow and 13. Right now it's just 3 degrees. And how does Vegas, the Eagles, live at the Sphere, the Grand Canyon and Shop Till You Drop sound? 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
1: Good morning, it's Madigan. Thank you for choosing Gold as a soundtrack for whatever it is that you're getting up to on this Monday. The Christian O'Connell Show is on a break, but he'll be back this time next Monday. And he was very kind enough to leave behind a copy of his brand new book, Unscript, The Radical Act of Being Yourself. 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Vegas, the Sphere, the Eagles, spending money, everything taken care of for you. 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

0: 12 past 8 on Melbourne's Gold 104.3. Sunny today, tops of 14 degrees, 3 degrees right now. That fog should clear away pretty soon. A traffic update for your run into work in just a couple of minutes. Cheapest petrol I can find, the Liberty at Noble Park North for $1.46 a litre. Madigan this morning, the Christian O'Connell Show. We'll be back next Monday revisiting some of the best bits that you might have missed. And here's Christian crowing about being a Monday mender.
1: Monday menders. Did you mend anything over the weekend? If so, you can join the most exclusive club there is, the Monday Menders.
2: Monday Menders.
3: Did you mend it?
2: Monday Menders.
3: Yes, I did.
1: Guys, after a couple of weekends that have been pretty quiet in terms of the mending, I'm back with another huge victory lap. A little bit of a disgusting situation at home. Our big cat Larry has been maintaining a dirty protest.
4: Oh, okay.
1: And leaving a puddle of... And it's rotting the floorboards.
4: Oh, my goodness gracious. Ugh. Why have you not cleaned it up?
1: Oh, no, it gets cleaned up, but he does it while we're asleep. What a menace. I mean, I wake up more like, God damn it, man. You got your tray. What more do you want? Go over there. No, he knows how to use it during the day, but he's annoyed that we're asleep. So it's this horrible, horrible thing I have to navigate every morning. Oh, my hands and knees, guys. 4:15, mopping his pee up.
4: But what are his demands? So that's his protest. Is he demanding that you guys stay up all night with him and play with him?
1: No. He wants to go outside and fight.
4: Okay, right.
1: Because we moved 6 months ago. There's a rival cat. And during the day, suddenly I'm on a business call. We hear this. I'm like, hang on, I gotta go. Larry! And there's this other mega cat. They're obviously battle of who's the fattest cat in the neighborhood. Turns out you can't have two fat cats. One of you's got to trim down. There's only room for one fat cat on this block.
4: Literally.
1: And this other cat is like it's huge.
4: Oh, right. Well, I'd love to see them go head to head.
1: Oh, my God. Yeah. It's fur. It's on. It's like UFC. No.
4: It's sumo wrestling.
1: So, my wife said maybe get a cat flap, but I said, hey, when we were a kid, we had a cat flap, right? And what would happen, we'd get woken up in the early hours of the morning, other cats would come in and they would use the kitchen as a kind of octagon. So you'd have three or four rival cats fighting in our kitchen. And she goes, no, I'm pretty sure you can get a cat flap now with a code. I went, what, he's going to tap his paws. Oh, hang on. What's my date of birth again? 03-03-1. Oh, God damn it. No, Larry. No, Larry. What is it? Oh, God. Is it the one with hashtag? Was it hashtag I did? Oh, God, Larry, you tried to be too clever with the password. Anyway, I've also done some research onto AI. That's smart. Why is a cat suddenly doing this? Once they do it once, they think this is now an area of interest. Mm-hmm. I will come here every night and do this. Mm-hmm. And so I brought the spray yesterday.
5: Oh, yeah.
1: To spray it. And I got up this morning and, guys.
2: Monday Menders.
3: Did you mend it?
1: Mended it.
5: Well, yes.
1: Ain't no pee from Larry. He was just sat on the couch like an angry owl staring at me when I woke up. You don't like the smell of citronella, are you, Larry?
4: But you've still got the rotting floorboards.
1: Doesn't matter. Okay. I can't mend it all. I'm not a flora. Is it a flora? Are they called floras?
4: Floras, aren't they?
1: I'm not a flora. I'm a mender. He doesn't like the smell of citronella.
5: No,
1: now the whole house stinks of flipping nuts. I hate it. Now we all got to suffer, Larry. We're going to just wait this horrible sick game out until you remember a code, Larry, and we'll get you a cat flap. Patsy, what's love got your husband been up to over the weekend?
5: Oh, well, you just assume that he's fixed it. I do fix stuff, but he did fix this at the weekend.
1: I can't win.
4: You classic man.
1: It's because you told the producers, Chris mended something over the weekend. And I walk into a trap.
4: You would think that.
1: Oh, you would think that because the producers told you I have got. Turns out I have got that story.
4: And the man did fix it. Yeah, sure. But
1: I tell you what, though. Patsy, you'd win this feature if we did Monday Breakers.
5: It seems to be that I've passed it on to my daughter. So my nearly 15-year-old daughter, she's got a blind on her bedroom window that she just managed to just like rip off out of its hinges about a week ago in lowering
1: They are, it. To be fair, they are fiddly things, those blinds,
5: no,
1: aren't they?
5: No, this isn't. This is very simple.
1: No, it's one of those with that drawer thing.
5: Yeah, you know, it's
1: got
5: the string.
1: And steering it. Are we rigging a ship?
5: Oh, God.
1: Are we on the Armada?
5: Honestly, she just ripped it in the middle of the night. Just ripped it out of its brackets. And we thought, now we've got to get a man to fix that. Anyway, the love god said, no, I'll fix it. And he did it the weekend. It took him about two hours.
6: Well done.
5: A few choice words coming out of there, but it's done and it's fixed.
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9: 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We've got the Monash Freeway slowing citybound from the Princess Highway to Belgrave Hallam Road, then from Blackburn Road to Warrigal Road. On the Western Port Highway, Lyndhurst, delays are building with a collision southbound after Northie Road and a breakdown on the Tullamarine Freeway heading outbound at Brunswick Road. The left-hand lane is out of action. 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I'll check Melbourne's latest traffic again in 15 minutes.
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0: Just Great Songs on Gold. Got your news and sport headlines for you in just a couple of minutes. Plus, we'll check you run into work as well. I got Brett on 1355-22. What's on for the Monday, Brett?
1: Oh, work, mate. I'm a committed man to the job and the money.
0: Aren't we all?
1: Absolutely, absolutely. Needs to an end.
0: Hey, I want to let you know something. You can pre-order Christian's brand new book, Unscript, The Radical Act of Being Yourself, online or in store now. It's on sale July 29th. However, you get a copy of it before anybody else does, Brett.
1: That's wonderful. Great way to start off the week.
0: It's a beautiful way to start the week. The Christian O'Connell Show will be back next Monday. Madigan with you this morning. Taking your calls now on whether or not you are a Monday mender.
2: Of the weekend, did you mend anything? 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
3: 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Did you mend it? 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
2: Gresham, I'm a Monday mender. This weekend, I mended my parents' coffee grinder that said it wasn't working. Turns out there were no beans left in it. Easy mend that one. Easy mend that one. I hope you start banging it around, mate.

0: our cat. What is the name of the spray, please? That's from Jane. I'll find out. The rest of these are mainly cat flap related. Anything to do with cats, we just get so many messages about this. Thank you very much about the cat flap love.
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4: 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There's a building fire in Richmond on Victoria Street. It's closed between Church Street and Hoddle Street. You can take Bridge Road instead. A collision in Lyndhurst on the Western Port Highway southbound after Northey Road has the left-hand lane closed. And we've got lights flashing in Mount Waverley on Huntingdale Road at the Monash Freeway. The Quarter Freeway is slowing citybound from Sunshine Avenue to Green Gully Road. 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I'll check Melbourne's latest traffic again in 15 minutes.
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6: Morning, I'm Phoebe Humphrey. Commuters are being told to give themselves plenty of time if travelling around Richmond this morning. It follows the latest firebombing, this time at a tobacconist on Victoria Street. The shop was ram raided and set alight just after 4 a.m. with flames damaging at least a dozen other businesses. Andrew Crook from the Department of Transport says there will be delays around the area for most of the morning.
7: Not only do we have a section of Victoria Street closed off between Church Street and Hoddle Street, trams are also affected through the area. That's routes 12, 78 and 109. So there will be big delays through the morning. Please plan ahead.
6: Police are on the hunt for a man after a double stabbing in Sydenham. It's believed he turned up to the O'Neill Street house just after 11 last night before a fight broke out between him and two women. The women were both taken to hospital with serious injuries. Investigators believe the parties are known to each other. Labor MPs insist the PM's criticism of coverage of the federal budget was not aimed at small business. Anthony Albanese claimed critics of the budget were barely coherent. Labor frontbencher Tanya Plibersek has told Seven small business was not the target of the comments.
8: This budget had $3.8 billion of new tax cuts and new investments for Australian businesses, and it'd be terrific if media organisations actually shared some of those.
6: And Kate Winslet could join the second season of the highly successful Netflix show Adolescence. There are reports the actress may join the cast after the streaming giant greenlit another season.
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6: Checking Gold Sport, the AFL has handed down 37 sanctions after the brawl during Saturday's Pies Suns clash. Braden Maynard and Tuk Miller have avoided suspension but have been fined $5,000 each. A further 14 players have also been penalised for getting involved in the scrap, which started after Ben Long struck Maynard. He's copped a two-match ban. North Melbourne is sweating on scans for George Wardlaw after he left the ground with a hamstring injury in yesterday's loss to Port Adelaide. Earlier, the Saints crushed Essendon 117-50. Australia has taken out the Women's T20 World Cup, beating England by 7 wickets. Elise Perry, who was in doubt to play the final, says it's a great feeling.
10: The atmosphere, the occasion, it's been absolutely phenomenal. We're so grateful to have the opportunity to play here. And then for it to have fallen our way has just been super special.
6: They're on Prime. And Norway has knocked Brazil out of the FIFA World Cup after this morning's 2-1 result. It's the first time Brazil has not reached the quarterfinals. Later, England takes on Mexico.
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6: Sunny today, 14 the top, partly cloudy tomorrow, reaching 13, overcast and 12 on Wednesday. Right now, it's just a chilly 4 degrees. And how does Vegas, the Eagles live at the Sphere, the Grand Canyon and Shop Till You Drop Sound? 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

0: Just Great Songs on Melbourne's Gold 104.3. We'll check your run into work in just a couple of minutes. Some fog this morning, then it should be sunny. Tops of 14 degrees. Madigan with you this morning. The Christian O'Connell Show will be back next Monday, replaying you some of the best bits at the end of every show. Christian loves to do the at-work time waster. Two things mashed together. It's 8:37.
1: Time for today's time waster. Just recently, our eyes came across Australia's top five most trusted brands of this year. Who? What do we trust in?
2: Kleenex has to be up there.
3: Huh.
1: It's not.
2: Oh.
3: Kmart.
1: It's not.
3: Oh. Toyota?
1: It's number four. Yeah. I get that, actually.
4: Yeah, reliable.
1: Yeah, Aussies love Toyotas, don't they? Yeah. The Prado and that, the old Bush Beaters, they love those things.
3: All my father ever had.
1: At five, Panadol.
2: Oh, yeah, yes. Classic.
4: Never let me down.
1: It's reliable, isn't it?
4: Yeah.
3: You've never had
1: it's going to cheat you or underserve you. It just does what it does.
3: So true.
1: Toyota's number four, Aldi.
2: Oh,
4: yeah.
1: At number two, Bunnings. I thought this would be sure thing number one. Number one, the most trusted brand in this country, Dettol. Dettol is not going to let you down.
3: No, in fact, it works.
1: It's a more reliable friend than anyone else in your life. That sword of protection. You know, it's still got that sword on there. I think since the 1930s. The sword of protection. I remember in the 80s, there used to be an advertising campaign for Dettol, and it was germs' worst nightmares. Like germs, oh, God, it's a horrible dream. Dettol was splashed on me. Oh, God. Hey, it's all right, sonny. It's never going to happen.
2: I love the smell of it.
1: Me too. I use it too liberally when I'm mopping the floor. Yeah, I'll get through at least half a bottle, and we don't have a big area to mop. My wife goes nuts. Going, how many capfuls? Don't use the capful. I just tip it in.
3: No, do you live in a hospital?
1: Why love that hospital smell. You could conduct a surgery in my kitchen. I love that pine in there and hospital-y colour smell.
3: So industrial.
1: Yeah, that's what I want. Industrially clean.
3: How dirty is your kitchen?
1: It's got medical grade on there, then goddamn, I need it. Dr. O'Connor needs that.
4: Can operate on this kitchen bench.
1: Making my lunchtime sandwich. All right, today's time waster. We're looking for your brand bands. You ever played the classic board game? Good one. Logo?
3: No.
1: Oh, no, that is good. That's good fun. Brand bands. Cold PlayStation.
4: Silver.
1: Nikon Turner.
4: Gold.
1: Kit Kat Stevens.
4: Delicious. Silver Plus.
1: He used to love them. Actually, he's still alive. He still loves them. You know, whenever you hear a song by Otis Redding, it's crystal clear. That's right, because he's Optus Redding.
4: Oh, that's good.
3: Gold Double Plus.
1: You can rely on me. The sword of comedy like Dettol.
4: That's really good.
1: My Chemical Warehouse. That should have been number one most trusted brand. That's who we trust on the show.
4: Gold a million.
1: You're right. The highest grade ever. Medical grade. R.M. Robbie Williams.
4: Silver.
1: They Vegemite Giants.
4: Gold.
1: Ronin Blundstones.
4: Silver.
1: An REO Speedo Wagon.
4: Oh, very good. Yeah, like Gold Plus as well. Old Speedos. Yeah.
1: All right, today it's brand bands. Rio, what have you got?
4: Four Non-Bonds. They've got a chesty single.
1: No, that's very good. This is that's a gold.
4: Who's in the cereal aisle? It's Woolies Nelson.
1: That ain't gold, mate. You know, that's no Dettol. It's own brand. Sorry, bronze.
4: Slim Shady's getting a new pea coat.
3: Yeah?
4: From H&M.
1: Silver. What? H&M is good. It's just a pea coat. 99% of more. I'm going to know what a peacoat is. Because the only BBC wear them are English people during the winter and German U-boat commanders during the war.
4: Dust boots.
1: Yes, dust boots. Read the room, brother. Keep telling you. That's another
4: you
1: one of these.
4: You underestimate the listeners.
1: The other day, you were all over the place. You had a yellow card where the people in Sydney don't have dryers. Now this peacoat chat. Off to Triple J with you. They love a peacoat. The old hipsters.
4: They can't afford a peacoat.
1: And finally, let me guess. There's another thing people in Sydney don't have. Peacoats. Oh, and the old, only the chilly Victorians have them.
3: Brian May's cleaning the bathroom.
1: Oh, yeah. What's he using?
3: Pino Queen.
1: Oh, no. He's back. He pulled it back. There's your gold.
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7: 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We've got the Monash Freeway slowing citybound at Belgrave Hallam Road, then from Wellington Road to Warrigal Road. The Calder Freeway delays citybound approaching Green Gully Road. We've got the Princess Freeway slowing citybound from Palmer's Road past Corduroy Creek Road. On the Western Port Highway, Lyndhurst, delays are building with a collision southbound after Northy Road, the left-hand lane is out of action. The census is coming this August. You'll get instructions soon on what to do. 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Authorised by the Australian Bureau of Statistics, Canberra. I'll check Melbourne's latest traffic again in 15 minutes.
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0: 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After we check out all your latest news and sport headlines, Christian O'Connell will be back on Monday. 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
1: Some brilliant brand bands coming through. There are so many pouring in right now. All right. Just Jeans Pitney. Now, you don't hear a lot of love these days for old Gene Pitney. That is going back quite a few decades. But, Michael, I see you, I get it. Gene Pitney, I think my old man was a big fan of Gene Pitney.
2: Gold.
1: Is he on TikTok? He should be. Linkin Park.
2: Silver.
1: Talcum powder finger.
2: Oh, yes. Gold.
1: Mary Lou, that's very good. Christian, what about the lead singer of Fleetwood Mac, Stevie Weetbix?
2: Silver plus.
1: Richard, well done. Suzanne Vega. The cheese, the bacon.
2: It's cold.
1: Fabian.
2: Good
1: name. Men at Underworks. And their jocks.
2: Silver plus.
1: Janet, well done. Kraft Punk.
2: Oh.
1: That is gold. Very good. Juanita.
2: Woo.
1: Burger Kings of Leon.
2: Silver plus.
1: Weird Aldi Yankovic. There he is. He's in the center aisle doing a great parody song.
2: Gold plus.
1: Ari Quigley. Some great names coming through today. Ari Quigley. That's very good. Weird Aldi Yankovic. Today's Time Wasters brand bands. Mercedes-Benz Fold 5.
2: Silver.
1: Well done, Fiona. Microsoft Cell.
2: Silver plus.
1: Old Spice Girls.
2: Gold.
1: Well done, Adam. Yamaha.
2: Clever. Yeah. Gold.
1: Dropkick Dan Murphy's.
2: Silver plus. Oh,
1: that's good, Luke. Spamstein.
2: Oh, gold.
1: Oh, wow. You got the heavy German techno and spam.
2: Very good.
1: Using their chainsaws to carve it up. Spam carving live on stage. Nirvanos.
2: Gold. Great.
1: That's really funny, Wendy. Well done. Little River Band-Aid.
2: Silver.
1: You trust a band, eh? Don't a trusted brand.
2: Mm.
1: What about Annabelle? Don McLean becomes Don McPino clean.
2: Silver plus.
1: Yeah, almost, Lisa, almost. The VB 52s.
2: Silver plus.
1: What about old PJ Harvey Norman?
2: Oh. Gold plus.
1: Well done, Kerry Giles. Banana Prada.
2: Oh, God.
1: They've upped their game,
2: well.
1: Banana Rama. Banana Prada.
2: Gold. Oh,
1: say it three times. Clicky heels together. Lee Collins, well done. Foreign Matchbox 20.
2: Silver.
1: All right, who is best in show today? Very, very hard to pick.
2: Weird Aldi Yankovic.
1: Yes, well done. You are today's winner.
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13: 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The Princes Freeway is slowing into the city from Palmers Road onto the Westgate Freeway, then looking good over the bridge before slowing down again at the Balti. The Calder Freeway is slowing on the approach to Green Gully Road, and barrier repairs on the Ring Road L turnabout on the Princes Freeway ramp. The left-hand lane is closed with speeds down to 60. 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
14: Morning, I'm Phoebe Humphrey. Authorities are on the hunt for arsonists after the latest Melbourne firebombing. A Richmond tobacconist on Victoria Street was ram-raided and set alight just after 4 a.m, the latest in the city's tobacco wars. The blaze, which took nearly 2 hours to control, spread to a dozen businesses in the same building and has shut down the main thoroughfare.
15: We've got three tram routes affected. That's routes 12, 78 and 109. Those trams can't start running again until the roads reopen. So we're waiting on emergency services to continue their investigations. Please allow extra time.
14: Andrew Crook from the Department of Transport there. A suburban Melbourne football club says a young player critically injured during a weekend game is now receiving end-of-life care. Nathan Fitzgerald struck his head on the cricket pitch after clashing heads with another player during a game between Epping and Laylaw on Saturday. Epping Football Club remembering the 27-year-old as tenacious on the field and a gentleman off it. The Prime Minister has apologised after comments he made about Kylie Minogue were labelled degrading. Anthony Albanese appeared on a podcast choosing the pop star in a dating game if his marriage ended. And Donald Trump says the US is only just getting started as the nation marks 250 years of independence. July 4 has been celebrated across the country for the milestone, including in Washington, where the president hosted a military parade.
16: After 2.5 centuries, this American republic still stands tall and strong. We may be the oldest constitutional republic on earth, but our country is just getting started.
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14: To Gold Sports, St Kilda has confirmed its interest in Lachie Neal just days after the unrestricted free agent sat down for dinner with Ross Lyon. The Saints says it was an informal catch-up between the pair, who have previously worked together at Fremantle. The Lions star has told Brisbane he is exploring options for his future. A boil over at the FIFA World Cup with five-time champs Brazil out of this year's tournament. Norway winning 2-1 to advance to the quarterfinals for the very first time. Australia has taken out the Women's T20 World Cup, beating host England by 7 wickets, and Naomi Osaka has knocked top seed Aryna Sabalenka out of Wimbledon, Osaka winning in straight sets to advance to the quarterfinals.
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14: Clear skies today, 14 the top, partly cloudy tomorrow reaching 13, overcast and 12 on Wednesday. Right now it's just 4 degrees. 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
0: All right, here we go. 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The best way to start the workday. And then at 10, the greatest countdowns of all time. Today, the top 50 almost number ones. And I'm looking at the first 10 songs that we're going to get. And no spoilers, by the way. I don't do that. But you look at all these songs and you go, hang on a minute. There's no way that that song didn't make it to number one. But yeah, they were almost there and just couldn't quite pull it off. But this hour, I got Fleetwood Mac and the Eurythmics on the way. Split Ends for you right now. Just great songs. 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

0: 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Michael Jackson's Smooth Criminal on the way. Playing for you right now, the best British single of 2004, but go on, Dido, who's this about?
1: That was about, at the time, my ex, a fiancé, actually, and many, many years ago, and we broke up, and that was, you know, classic heartbreak song, and you know, I really, really meant it at the time.

We are at the halfway mark, and then we get into the greatest countdowns of all time. The top 50 almost number one songs. I'm looking at song number 44. Can't believe that it didn't make it to number one, especially because when it was recorded, it featured a then unknown Stevie Ray Vaughan. We'll get it on for you soon.

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